soulful, deep, disco-licious, and straight-up house music. This is State of House with Mr. Good Groove, NCK.

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1: Drugs stay in your system longer than you think. So you could fail a police drug test days later.
2: Drug test positive.
1: Be banned from driving for a minimum of 12 months.
2: Come with me, please, sir.
1: And have a criminal record for years.
2: And turn to the side, please.
1: Which could cost you your job.
3: So sorry, I'm going to have to let you go.
1: Is risking your future really a road you want to go down? When you let drugs drive, you lose control of your life. Think, don't put drugs in the driving seat.
4: You're both on the same road. Same tarmac, same rules. Just a different number of wheels. Motorbikes aren't in your way. They're on their way, just like you. So use your mirrors. Check before you manoeuvre. And be aware of motorbikes. Because when we look out for each other, everyone gets where they're going safely. Motorbike safety. It's on all of us. National

0: time. I'm Rez. Each Thursday through Sunday at 6 p.m, I'll be bringing you the Grapevine Live update right at your fingertips as it covers. So to keep up to date with all the latest live music events in your area, join me then.
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everyone. This is Tommy Lambert here on ICR 105.7 FM, Ipswich Community Radio. This is Tommy's Rock and Metal Mayhem. And I'm here for the next 3 hours playing you the best in rock, metal, cheese and all sorts of nonsense. So what's going on with this weather? It's really weird at the moment. One minute it's sunny, then it's raining, then it's hailstones, then it's all gloomy and it's freezing cold outside. What's going on? Very strange weather today here in Suffolk. Yeah, we started off the show with a band called Smoking Snakes, a new one for me and a new one for the show. The album All Lights On comes out the 10th of July, and there's a track called Don't Touch. Quite a few brand new ones coming up. So, got a brand new one coming up by Tungsten, one by John Deaver and the Rockets of Love, a brand new track by OG8, which is short for Original 8, one by Kingdom Collapse, the brand new track by Deep Purple, and it's good because it's Deep Purple, the brand new track by Green Lung, one by Rhino Proof, one by Elaine, or Eileen, one of the two, and one by First 50 Feet. Three of a kind for today is three album tracks by Pantera. I'm doing that in tribute to my amazing, lovely, beautiful friend Karen, who I sadly lost last week. Pantera was her favourite band of all time. She loved her Phil, and yeah, I thought, why not? Do it in the only way I know how, a little tribute to her. So that's going to be good. Looking forward to that coming up. But let's carry on. This is Tungsten. The album Ashes comes out 9th of October. This is the brand new single. It's called Joker.

All right. Lita Ford. From her self-titled album from 1988, that was Falling In and Out of Love. I asked a few friends who were listening, what is the link between those two tracks? And I'll give it away now. It's the track name. That was Falling In and Out of Love by Lita Ford. Before that, it was Femme Fatale with Falling In and Out of Love from their self-titled album, also from 1988. So there's actually three different things linking those two tracks together. The track name is the same. They're both self-titled albums, and they both came out in 1988. Good, eh? And before that, it was a brand new track by Tungsten, new to the show. And Daniel James Sallows Rigby, how dare you swear at me? Before that, it was Tungsten, a brand new band to the show, but I'm hoping I get to play them more often because that was good. That was a track called Joker from the album Ashes, which comes out on the 9th of October. Now, this is John Deva and the Rockets of Love. The album, Your Favourite Drug, it comes out the 16th of October, one day after my birthday. I'll be 40 this year, can you believe it? I'm an old git. Right, this is the brand new single by John Deva and the Rockets of Love. This is Bigger Than America. This is good. I really enjoy this.

everybody, it's Dave here from April 16th. 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

0: Oh, what a track. Fantastic. Thin Lizzy. A track called She Knows. That was a BBC Radio 1 John Peel session track. The album the song was originally from was called Nightlife, and that was 1974. How good. She Knows. Before that, it was Kane Roberts as Mr. John Rawstrom, presenter of No Holds Barred here on ICR, 1 p.m. Monday afternoons, said, Wild Hair Rambo, Kane Roberts. 1991.
1: The Golden Year of Metal.
0: From the album Saints and Sinners, that was Wild Nights. Definitely got to check some more stuff out by him. Before that, it was a brand new one from John Deaver and the Rockets of Love. Track called Bigger Than America. Really good. Track called, sorry, the album Your Favorite Drug comes out the 16th of October. A day after my 40th birthday. Can you believe it? I'm an old sod. Right, what's next? This is OG8, which stands for Original 8. It's a brand new track from them called Change. It's good. Check it out. Well, of course it's good. I don't play rubbish.

What's up? This is Bach from Abaddon's End, and you're listening to Tommy's Rock and Metal Mayhem on ICR FM. Let's go!

0: How you doing out there, New Springfield?
1: To be honest, it's a little chilly. Wow.
0: Shut the f*** up, Marge.

Morris. You heard the lady. That was Steely Span from 2013's Wintersmith album. That was in, that whole album is in partnership with Terry Pratchett. That was the Dark Morris song. I love that band so much. I can't wait to see him live again. Before that, it was Reba McEntire from 1990's Rumour Has It. It was a cover of the Bobby Gentry track called Fancy. And before that, it was OG8, which stands for Original 8. Brand new single from them called Change. Really good. Another brand new one now. This is Kingdom Collapse. Their album Survivor comes out the 30th of October. And this is the title track. It's a brand new one.

0: 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Daring, diverse, different.
1: It was just another day, a familiar drive through familiar country. But then, just around the corner, came the unexpected. He'd let his speed creep a little too high as he approached a bend, and he was no longer driving at the right speed for the road. The scary thing is, he didn't even realize driving even a little too fast for the situation is a major cause of collisions, especially on country roads where you don't know what's around the corner. Think, don't let your speed creep.
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8: If you drink a little, then drive, you risk losing your license. 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
13: You're both on the same road. Same tarmac, same rules. Just a different number of wheels. Motorbikes aren't in your way. They're on their way, just like you. So use your mirrors. 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And be aware of motorbikes. Because when we look out for each other, everyone gets where they're going safely. Motorbike safety. It's on all of us. National Highways.
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Well, welcome along. Another week, another Wednesday, another soul stepping. Many thanks to the pre-loved Chica for holding things down between 1 and 2 p.m. for her time capsule show. Catch you next week. But right back now, it's all about the soul music. 2 to 5. Yes, just a regular length show this week. I'm pleased to say my darling wife will be back at 5, between 5 and 6 with Calypso Kitchen. But if you want to get involved with the show today, there are several ways to do so. One is Facebook, Nick Challenger Cabay with a K. Secondly, there's the ICR Plus app. You can contact the studio that way. First, you have to download it, then install it, then click on message the studio and fill out the chat box and press send. It is as simple as that. Lastly, and not leastly, there's a text line 07507 320105. Once again, that's 07507 320105. So I have a jam-packed show for you today. ICR show guides, soul show guide I should say, returns at around about 3:30.

we're going to be talking about one or two upcoming events during the show. And there's the music itself. Upfront as you like, fresh as a daisy. Where to begin, hey?

I'll begin with an artist who has not had anything out for a minute or two. This is brand new, good for you. This is B Fly, Lady Di, and You Make Me Happy.

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K Dance 3 with Boy Don't Play. And I have no intention of playing, of messing you about.

upfront selection guaranteed. Well, that's what you come to expect, isn't it? Who am I to disappoint?

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Broadcasting on 105.7 from atop the Ipswich Hospital. I'm NTK. I'm keeping you company till 5 p.m. Soul stepping. Just easing it in with a few. Last tune we played was Papik, one I played for you last week with their cover of the Chaka classic I Feel For You. Now this, Debbie Rivers, My Sunshine, something we could do with a lot more of today. What can I say, huh? As we flex, Genevieve. Chrome Dreams.

Jeff Red, the latest from him. He, by my reckoning, has been around for donkey's years. At least, I think he debuted back in 1991 with a Strictly Business, which featured on the Strictly Business soundtrack, if my memory serves me correctly, which it generally does, but despite my advancing years, let's hit the dance floor. Here's Laura Twani. New one from her. I just gotta have you. Well, you got me. All the way till 5 o'clock. 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

0: inside the Jukebox Saints, keeping it holy. 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
0: Rakazay album.
1: Honestly behind.
0: Rakazay, featuring Lyric Jones. The album's called Sun. This is Sanity.

Is that better than the original? What do you think? Luther, of course, and his version. Ain't no stopping us now. Complete with its own remix, courtesy of D-Bunk. And I think I just marginally prefer that to the original. Both wicked tunes. Don't forget text line number 07507320105. Once again, 07507320105. Get you through this afternoon.

as we continue. Leopard Da Vinci featuring Monica and Helena. Casual conversation.

Right, this is Casual Conversation. Leopard Da Vinci and Monica and Helena. This is going out to the following folks. My niece, my newlywed niece Deanna, all the way over there in Las Vegas. Hope you're good. Henry at the controls. Scotty boy, come on down to Ipswich Town. Dana O'Neill over there in Stateside, I believe, as well as Andy Tyler from the west side of Ipswich. He's very particular, is Andy. He's up Norwich Road ends.

07507 320105. Alternatively, there's Facebook, Nick Challenger Cabay with a K, or there's the ICR app.

almost caught me with my pants down. That would have been embarrassing, wouldn't it? But I've been doing this a long time. You don't catch NTK out easily. Hazel! Get on tonight. Locked in, locked on to Soul Stepping. It's Wednesday afternoon.

something which is definitely brand new, good for you. Ralph Session featuring Brandon Marco Holmes. Everything.

this tune. He's in danger of turning into the tune of the moment. Welcome in, Barry III and Mike Stevens.

original that came out, but it's just been reissued on Expansion Records, and regular listeners will know my feelings about Expansion Records.

0: if you see something with expansion across the label, buy it on spec. 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
0: Minutes past the hours of three, and that means my next tune is well overdue. And that's the tune I dedicate to my lovely wife Dawn, who knows

No doubt is on her way down here at the, well, as we're speaking, and it's from Hill Street Soul. She's got a new album out as Hillary. The album is called Nasopaya, well, which translates as thank you, and we've taken the track Better With Time. See what you think.

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0: Where

Right, backtracking for ya. We did the brand new one from Omarion. Especially sending that one out to King Silky stateside, soon to be UK side.

0: Tune in to the finest soul music every Wednesday, 2 till 5. 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
1: And that music means it's time for the ICR Soul Show Guide of the Week. So if you've been enjoyed what I've been giving you this afternoon, and why wouldn't you? Pin back your ears, because I'm gonna list other times on the schedule where you can hear some of this glorious music. Right, let's start it off on a Tuesday this week. Tuesday, 7 till 9 in the morning. John D's Breakfast Show. Not strictly a soul show, well, I know, but there's plenty of soulful content on there. Plus some club classics. And whatever John feels like playing. If you want to tune in to find out what all the fuss is about, lock in, lock on, 7 till 9 on the Tuesday morning. Must just say an honourable mention to Kiki. Vibing with Kiki on Mondays at 7. Again, not strictly a soul show, but if you like your R&B, reggae, Afrobeat, all them things the young people are listening to nowadays, she's your girl. Till Wednesday now, you've got me 2 till 5 on your radio, Soul Step In. Every week, except I won't be here in 2 weeks' time. I'll have to do a pre-record for that day, because I will be at the Suffolk Show. Yes, ICR is at the Suffolk Show for the first time. We'll be spreading awareness. Check the ad breaks. Come seek us out and say hi. Right, back to a Wednesday. 8 till 10, the Shrimp Shack.

jazz funk and beat poetry. Yes, they couldn't be anything more ICR. To a Thursday, 7 till 9 to be exact, and Trevor Shave, he's having himself a mod life crisis. And as the show would indicate, he plays a healthy dose of mod revival, ska, two-tone. But his main thing is Northern Soul. So if that floats your boat, tune in 7 till 9 on a Thursday. To a Friday now, 2 till 4 in the afternoon is the chilled out mentor Matt Steady with the Heist Music Show. Film soundtrack, ambient beats, rare groove, funk, and a lot more. Directly following Matt from 4 till 6 in the evening is Millie with the Soul of Suffolk. He plays some 70s, he plays some 80s, he plays some 90s, and if you're very lucky, he'll play you something a bit more up to date as well. Right, to a Saturday morning now. He's the Energizer Bunny of community radio. Who am I talking about? I'm talking about PH5 with the Soul Explosion. Ladies and gentlemen, tune after tune after tune. Important to add the ah on the end. 8 till 10 in the morning, bright and early. As I say, I don't know how he does it. Right, I'm back on your radio Saturday at midnight for State of House. 12 down to 3 to be exact. 3 hours of house music in the mix. And I'm back once again. Between the hours of 4 and 6, having myself a Soul Boy Sunday. Well, I get to be even more soulful than I am on a Wednesday afternoon. I'll be playing you classics you don't hear every day, rare grooves, two-step, lovers rock, and for the last half hour, get to share with you some deep and rare soulful house. And that's not all, because between 10 and midnight on a Sunday, Dean H takes to the airwaves with Groovology The Session. A lot of people are very complimentary about Dean's show. I would say it was a must listen. So if you want to find out anything about the aforementioned programs, you just consult the ICR Plus app. You open it up, you click on the schedule, that will give you details, all the shows. Should you have missed the previous week's show and you want to listen again, that's a cinch too, because you open up the day, scroll down to present a picture, and click play, and you can listen to it again from the very beginning. How cool is that? So, like, if you
can't get enough of me. At 1 second past five, yes, you heard that right. I said 1 second past five. You can open up the Wednesday schedule, scroll down to my rather handsome picture, and click play. It is as simple as that.

Nikki B featuring Roxy Reese through the night, through the afternoon, whichever.

Roxanne Tyrell. I just want to rock tonight, and someone who most definitely is going to rock tonight is Dawn. That came out all wrong, didn't it? All I mean is she's going to be presenting Calypso Kitchen between 5 and 6. Get your mind out of the gutter, people.

As We Flex, Juliet Roberts, Free Love with a Mike MFN Love New Disco Edit. Don't I treat you well? You're locked in, locked on to Soul Stepping. NCK doing the do, as only he can do.

still here. Right, backtracking for ya. The last tune we played you was Georgie Swee, Become New, Kaidi Tapum remix, no less. Now this, Map D, Claudio Deepa and Anna Marie Johnson, an immaculate remix, but I can't get enough. I most certainly can't get enough. Well, whether I've had enough by 5 o'clock, I'll be the judge of that.

this Saturday, May the 16th, a day of musical entertainment in support of Ipswich Jamaica Aid. It's all happening at the Steamboat Tavern, Newcastle West. It's called One Love. Features musical performances. From the likes of YT, currently riding high with his single Dancehall Cassettes. Alongside the Reggae Rainbows and Cherise as well. DJs on the day, Bopper Rankin, Redders, and DJ Easy T from Reminisce. There'll be food available, and the whole thing will set you back just £8. That's One Love this Saturday for Ipswich Jamaica Aid at the Steamboat Tavern.

0: Mr. Good Groove hits differently.
1: I most certainly do. Grady Moore. 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

0: Into hour three, should you want to get involved with the show this afternoon, there are three ways to do so. Firstly, there's Facebook, Nick Challenger Kabay with a K. There's, you can contact the studio through the ICR Plus app. Just open up the app,
1: there is absolutely
0: click on Message the Studio, fill out the pop-up box, and click send. It is as simple as that. Text line massive, we haven't forgotten you. 07507-320105. That's 07507-320105. Get you through.

or you're there with Sweet Obsession. You've got me all the way till 5 till 6. Dawn's here with the Calypso Kitchen. Not sure what's going out to 6 till 6:30. The football season being finished and all. So tune in to find out. I do know that from 6:30 to 8 is Steve Hicks with Roll On, the best of pop, punk and unsigned music. 8 till 10, Neil and Pauline open up the Shrimp Shack. And 10 till midnight, Owen Thompson gives you Visions from the Dark.

little bit of a bootleg I've been playing for a while now. Soul for Real and Cameo, it's like candy. Sending that to the one and only Birdman, Colin Williams. You'll know what I mean.

LJ Simon featuring Denise Ed. I nearly said Denise Edwards there. I don't know why I said that. Denise Brooks giving it up. Eddie C on the disco mix.

0: Monday, 22nd of June, National Windrush Day, and ICR are proud to,
1: you know, you gotta let the song breathe a little bit.
0: Confirm that we are broadcasting the Ipswich celebrations live. Those celebrations are taking place on the Cornhill, 12:30 to 4, and ICR will be live in attendance to broadcast them on the radio.

0: got performances from The Sound of Steel, Charisse Phillips, and Nero Diamante. Plus Skipper J on the ones and twos as well. What's not to like? Yeah. Here's something that popped into my inbox this week and is rather nice. Nicole Henry, Everything Is Free.
1: World is not the same.
0: If only.

0: It's been a while since we've heard from the Smoothies.
1: Giving up the very things I swore I'd say.
0: And just when you think they've gone,
1: the inconvenient to stop being,
0: they come again with this.
1: Main event.

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risk assessment featuring Jackie Bennett there as we rise. That one will most certainly be featuring on State of House on Saturday night. Don't forget, join me for State of House between midnight and 3.

Saturday the 11th of July. Summer Soul Vibes 2026. It's the Venue 16 Ipswich. Venue 16. The former Gresham's Club in Tottenham Road. And check this out for a lineup: Uncle Funk's Disco Inferno, the House Gospel Choir, Nate James, the Ashton Jones Project, Central Line, MJ Soul, DJ Rossi P, and the Ipswich Soul Collective. And how much does this all cost, then, ZK, you're asking? Just £35. Yes, you heard that right. It's cheaper than last year, people.

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That's a Saturday, the 11th of July, for Summer Soul Vibes 2026.

The Dyke from Crackers Act. Also from the Sun LP. Called Who's Boss? I am. 2-5 anyway.

spycrackers out there from the excellent forthcoming album Sun. If you haven't checked that out yet, get yourself a copy, you won't be disappointed. A real mishmash of styles on there. I think I read from somewhere here, Crackers, that's Italian. These days he could be from anywhere. Right, just one more to go from me. Then I'm out of here. Well, I say I'm out of here. No doubt I'll be popping up on the Dawn show. But I'll be the guest, not the host.

playing you out with this one. Detroit Rising. With a track called Open Letter. Show me where's DJ Spinner's Galactic Soul Mix, no less. One word for ya, you know what it's gonna be.

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5: It was just another day, a familiar drive through familiar country. 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

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My name is Tamisha and you are tuned in to Ipswich Community Radio on 105.7 FM. Every Sunday between 8 and 10 I play a mixture of worship and gospel just to bring you some church in your house, in your car, while you're walking or wherever it is that you are. And the track now ending is New Day with Overflow. And next up, we've got another one from New Day, and this is Redeemer.

Shake, and the track before that was Francesca Battistelli with Free to Me. 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But of course, if you've got my phone number, then feel free to send me a WhatsApp or a text. If you email me or any social media platform, then please put something along the lines of worship and gospel in the subject. Next up, we have Holland with Alone.

the lovely Natalie Grant with B1. Next up, we've got Jordan Feliz, and this is Witness. Were you involved in the St. Elizabeth Hospice walk last night, the midnight walk? Looked fantastic.

just a couple more tracks, and then I'll be doing a reading from Psalms, the NIV version, and I'll be reading Psalm 108. Next up, we've got Brian Dirksen with Light the Fire Again.

Psalm 108 from the NIV version. My heart, O God, is steadfast. I will sing and make music with all my soul. Awake, harp and lyre. I will awaken the dawn. I will praise you, Lord, among the nations. I will sing of you among the peoples, for great is your love, higher than the heavens. Your faithfulness reaches to the skies. Be exalted, O God, above the heavens. Let your glory be over all the earth. Save us and help us with your right hand, that those you love may be delivered. God has spoken from his sanctuary. In triumph, I will parcel out Shechem and measure off the valley of Succoth. Gilead is mine. Manasseh is mine. Ephraim is my helmet. Judah is my scepter. Moab is my washbasin. On Edom I toss my sandal. Over Philistia I shout in triumph. Who will bring me to the fortified city? Who will lead me to Edom? Is it not you, God, who have rejected us and no longer go out with our armies? Give us aid against the enemy, for human help is worthless. With God we will gain the victory, and he will trample down our enemies. In verses 1 to 4, it talks about a heartfelt praise. David opens up with a determined heart, pledging to sing and play music early in the morning. He aims his praise beyond Israel, among the nations, because God's loyal love towers above the heavens and his faithfulness reaches the clouds. In verses 5 to 6, it is a plea for rescue. The psalmist asks God to place his glory over the entire earth and to act with his right hand so that the people he loves will be delivered. In verses 7 to 9, God claims the land. God himself speaks, listing Israel's territories: Shechem, Succoth, Gilead, Manasseh, Ephraim, Judah, as his own belongings, and mocking Israel's enemies, Moab, Edom, and Philistia, as humbled servants. In verses 10 to 13, confidence in victory. Facing a strong fortress in Edom, David asks, who will guide the army if God seems distant? He concludes that human help is useless, but with God they will perform with valor, and the Lord will trample every foe. Psalm 108 was written by King David, and it is a passionate song of faith and reliance on God's promise of victory against the enemies of Israel. With a heart rooted in confidence and praise, David seeks divine intervention for the battles that lay ahead, invoking memories of past triumphs delivered by God's hand.

some teaching points that we can get from this psalm. A heart fixed on God. My heart is steadfast, O God. I will sing and make music with all of my being. David begins with a declaration of a steadfast heart, emphasizing the importance of unwavering devotion to God. Next, we have the power of praise. I will praise you, O Lord, among the nations. I will sing your praises among the peoples. Praise is not just a personal act, but a public declaration of God's greatness, meant to be shared with all. Next, we have God's sovereign help. Give us aid against the enemy, for the help of man is worthless. David acknowledges that true victory comes from God, not human strength or wisdom. Confidence in God's promises is the final teaching point. With God, we will perform with valor, and he will trample our enemies. The psalm concludes with a confident assertion of God's ability to deliver and empower his people. Before we move on and play some more music, I want to just read some practical applications that you can apply in your own lives that we can get from this psalm. The first one is cultivate a steadfast heart. Regularly engage in a personal worship and devotion to strengthen your commitment to God. The next one is share your praise. Look for opportunities to share testimonies of God's faithfulness with others, both within and outside the church. Rely on God's strength. In times of trouble, prioritize seeking God's help over relying solely on human solutions. And the final point, trust in God's promises. Memorize and meditate on God's promises to build confidence in his ability to fulfill them. Dear Lord, cover our day with your peace. Order our steps, protect our mind, and help us choose faith over fear. Let your favor go before us, and let your will be done in our life. In Jesus' name,

Football Storm is over, and the one before that was Jason Mighty with Careful, and we kicked off the gospel reggae section with Osmond Collins and Looking for a Miracle. Next up we have the lovely Donna Marie with Jesus Loves Me, and make sure you keep it locked to Ipswich Community Radio 105.7 FM, because straight after the gospel reggae section I'm going to be featuring one artist and one artist only, and one album only, and that is going to be Sounds of Blackness with their album The Collection. So keep it locked, as I said, 105.7 FM.

brothers make up a group called Emissary Babylon System from their album Visions of the Father. And before that we had Osman Collins with Walk the Walk. Now our last track in the gospel reggae section is by the artist Positive, and this is Let Me Be the One.

Before we move on to the last part of the show, I'd just like to say a prayer to lead us into that. Lord, we thank you for waking us up and giving us another day. We don't have all the answers, but we trust you. Order our steps, calm our mind and steady our heart. Help us move with wisdom, patience and courage today. Cover us and our loved ones. Protect us from distractions and anything that is not for us. Let your favor go before us and let your peace stay with us. In the name of Jesus, amen and amen. Now, as promised, we're kicking off the last part of the show and we're playing, was it So Far Away is the title of the track, and it's off Sounds of Blackness album, The Collection, and all the tracks now are from that same album. So sit back or dance around your kitchen, your living room, wherever you are, and enjoy. Give God some praise today.

shout out going out to Rossi P and family. Good morning. And also to Dee and Mr. Nicky B.

Soul Holiday. Next up is I'm Going All The Way, but before I press play on that, I'd just like to say another short prayer. Heavenly Father, we come to you today asking for clarity, discernment and protection. Shine your light on our path and on our heart. 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

So I'm now about to play my last track of the day, but before I do, I just want to thank each and every single one of you for tuning in, and I hope that your spirit has been lifted, and I pray that you have a blessed week. And join me again next Sunday between 8 and 10 right here on Ipswich Community Radio 105.7 FM, where you can have some church in your house, in your car, while you're walking, or wherever it is that you are. Now, the last track that I've chosen is one that I couldn't miss off playing from the album The Collection by Sounds of Blackness, and this is Optimistic. Addie.

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0: Very good morning. This is WSH team here. Next couple of hours going to be looking at the weirder, faulty and unusual side of the news.
1: And from my corner today, we'll be looking to the skies. We'll have some folklore and, of course, it happened to me.

0: Yeah, there we go. That track there is Unseen. And you've got your artist side there, Bonnie Payne. And prior to that, we played Caravan Palace, Lay Down, and Florian Sorrell, The Bold Pianist. So to kick off the show, we like to have a quick look at those days of the year. What's on the celebrations? Well, it is in fact World Baking Day. If you like a bit of the old baking of stuff. It's also Walnut Day.
1: Oh.
0: That's right. We do like a walnut or two, don't we? And a cherry cobbler day.
1: Well, you can combine all of those, surely.
0: What, your walnuts and your cherries?
1: And a cobbler.
0: Yeah. And right, yeah. Absolutely, you can. That's right. And then, doesn't seem to be too much coming up next week. But on the Monday, it appears to be No Dirty Dishes Day. We don't like that, do we? Not at all. Come on. What we got then on the 14 calendar?
1: The 14 folkloric calendar for this week is mostly dominated on the 19th of May by Sir Thomas Boleyn. So the 19th of May marks the anniversary of Anne Boleyn's execution. And Thomas Boleyn is said to ride in a coach pulled by four horses throughout Norfolk and Suffolk, and there's a number of bridges that he's supposed to cross on that night, including one at Buxton, Elsham, Beeley, Bickingham, Burr, and Horsted, just to include a couple. And then, dramatic pause as the virtual page turns itself over. On the 21st of May at Ellesmere, which is in Shropshire, there's a mere there, unsurprisingly, called Coal Mere, and sunken bells are supposed to be heard chiming from beneath the waters. One version of the story says the bells ring to mock Oliver Cromwell, who pulled down the church, as one often did in those days. And then finally, at the Tower of London on the 21st of May, the ghost of Henry the VI is supposed to appear just before midnight, walking around the area in which he died, and that is of course according to folklore.

0: Yeah, that one's Laszlo, Busy Lie There on that track.
1: I liked it.
0: So what we got?
1: We have giant squids detected off Western Australia in stunning deep sea discovery, according to scitechdaily.com. This is the story that scientists exploring deep underwater canyons off Western Australia have uncovered an unexpectedly rich world of marine life using environmental DNA collected from seawater. I like this technique because this is what they tested in Loch Ness a few years ago, that they basically filtered for DNA mm-hmm. in the loch to see if they could find DNA which related to Nessie. But yes. they found an awful lot of eel.
0: I remember that.
1: DNA, mm-hmm. which led mm-hmm. people to speculate Nessie may be a giant eel, even though that is a bit tenuous. But same technique has been used here by the Western Australian Museum. And they have discovered DNA relating to the giant squid and several species that may be previously unknown to science, which is pretty cool. Giant squid can, of course, grow longer than a school bus. I think this is an American school bus, reaching lengths of 10 to 15 meters and weighing between 150 to 275 kilograms. That's 330 to 606 pounds in old money. And they also have the largest eyes of any creature in the animal kingdom, measuring up to 30 centimeters across, the size of a pizza. A large pizza at that. So in total, the study identified 226 species across 11 major animal groups, including rare deep sea fish, squid, marine mammals, and others. But like I also mentioned earlier, they found a large number of species that do not match neatly into anything currently recorded, which, while it doesn't automatically mean they're new to science, it strongly suggests that there's deep sea biodiversity which we have yet to uncover. So there may be monsters under there after all.

0: Yeah, Ashley Johnson there and Chris Rondinella through the valley. So we're looking at the more News U14 side of the news. We are indeed. And those UFA files, come on, what's been happening there? Now, you talked about that a little while back, and it seems that some have now been released, that the Department of Defense in the US have officially launched a massive rolling disclosure program and sealing decades of highly classified military data on an identified anomalous phenomena. So you APs to be precise. Now, the official documents and media files are accessible directly via the newly launched Pursue website on war.gov. And actually, when you click on it, it's the US Department of War.
1: Yeah, formerly known as Department of Defense.
0: Right, yeah, okay. I'm just going to mention a couple here, highlights on that. Now, the initial release, 161 files, 162 declassified, spanning late 1940s to the present day. Now, this tranche includes multi-agency records from the military, the FBI, the State Department, and NASA. So there have been some lunar anomalies. Now, you might have heard of these, to be fair, sitting over there. Do say so if you have already. High-resolution transcripts and images from the Apollo 11, 12, and 17 missions were released. Buzz Aldrin reported a bright light source during Apollo 11. Apollo 17 astronauts documented hovering lights in a triangular formation.
1: Ooh.
0: And bright drifting fragments just outside their spacecraft window. About that.
1: Yeah, I've only heard of the Buzz Aldrin one.
0: Mm-hmm. 2024 football object, a striking newly revealed military infrared video shows a football-shaped object with three fin-like projections tracked over Japan.
1: All right.
0: Hovered for 9 seconds, it seems, and then vanished from sensors.
1: I guess that's an American football shape.
0: Yeah. Mm-hmm. Yeah, I imagine so. Oh, right, yeah, that's rather than our football.
1: Yeah, the real football.
0: In 2020, Middle East drone UFA footage captures a bright dancing point of light moving erratically across the sky. Mm. Historical flying disc collection unseals 1947 reports, including FBI report from an Air Force colonel scrabbling to figure out the origin of mysterious flying discs and flying saucers.
1: Oh, okay.
0: And then just finally mention this, the recent orbs, the classified military sensor data tracks unexplained metallic orbs, geometric shapes moving at speeds that appear to defy known physics. Now, of course, just going to say these are unresolved cases, and the government has simply run out of data to definitively identify what these objects are, leaving interpretations open to whether they represent extraterrestrial life or advanced adversarial drone technology.
1: Oh.
0: And that's why it's UAPs, isn't it?
1: It is, yes.
0: Rather than UFOs. An identified anomalous. That's the thing, there we go, those files are there to be looked at. And as I understand it, there are going to be some more later on released.
1: Ah, excellent.
0: And so it goes on.
1: It does.

0: Yeah, last opening, that's the Hugh Guy and Nzeng on Artist Side.
1: A story I came across in the Real Journal, that's of course in Wales. Large black puma-sized cats reported near a body of water. A witness has reported encountering a large black cat, described as being around the size of a puma, on a real water channel known locally as the cut, which would be...
0: Oh, big cat, it's puma.
1: Yeah. Big cat on the cut. No, a big cat on the cut. I should get it right in a second. The sighting was shared with Puma Watch, a volunteer group set up to catalogue and investigate big cat sightings across North Wales, where residents can submit reports of unusual animals, often known as cryptids. The witness, who asked not to be named, told Puma Watch he had been walking along the river channel when he spotted the animal roughly 50 metres away. The witness said, "I was walking down the real water cut at the back and could go no further because of a tree which had come down. Then about 50 metres away, I spotted a large black cat around the size of, I would say, a puma. Definitely much bigger than a house cat. It was looking into the cut like it was stalking something and was very still. It never spotted me and I cleared off after seeing it. I will also report the sighting to the police." But big cat sightings, as we know, have been kicking around for decades now, since the 1970s, if not earlier, and they don't seem to be going away anytime soon. And we know big cats have been reported locally to us as well. So, you know, maybe there is a clan of cats out there which are obscenely stealthy.
0: Stealth-like.
1: Stealth-like.
0: Yes,
1: and of course. Only reveal themselves when they feel like it.
0: Well, of course. Why wouldn't I?
1: Absolutely.

0: Yes, well, now that track. Was watching You. That's the title there. Sophia Pamott and Celeste, of course, on vocals. Now, here's the thing. You mentioned Puma Watch. I had to look that up. I thought, is that really a thing? Puma Watch? Come on. And I thought, well, why isn't there then Tiger Watch or Elephant Watch? Or Lion Watch, for that matter. Now, is that because it's a thing? Because this Puma Watch is North Wales. Mm-hmm. And they've actually got a map of sightings. And people can go and report sightings of pumas. Just pumas.
1: Ah.
0: So why would that be a thing?
1: But because big cats are frequently seen around the UK.
0: Yeah.
1: So.
0: But this is specifically Puma Watch.
1: Yeah, well, I don't know. For some reason, I can only recall reading like a couple of lion sightings.
0: Mm.
1: And I can't remember any tiger sightings.
0: No, well.
1: So, but I can remember a Tasmanian tiger sighting from like the 80s.
0: Can you?
1: I think that's in Bournemouth, which is even more impressive because one, it's Australian, and two, it's been extinct for coming up to 100 years.
0: And I've got to say now, I've just clicked on the map and there are loads of them.
1: Mm.
0: Wow, that's a thing. Now, moving on then to the capybara, which escaped and is still out there. And bite marks have offered clues to the escaped capybaras. Whereabouts? So there was two of them, wasn't there? One of them was nearby, which mm-hmm. they got back to the zoo. They are related, these two, and this Winchester's Marvel Zoo, and they had only just arrived there, hadn't they? You see,
1: they had.
0: And I'm mentioning it because there's a fantastic video that a member of the public posted. They're out walking their dog, and then they see what she thinks is a muntjac, but actually, immediately you can see that's the capybara.
1: Oh.
0: And she goes, "Oh, muntjac!" And she's with a dog. She talks to a dog, and then she says, "Stop," because she realises to a dog
1: mm-hmm.
0: that the dog would run at the creature, whether it be a muntjac or whatever. And the dog does run at the creature, and you can clearly see. The capybara then jumps into the river and is gone, of course.
1: Yeah.
0: So, yeah, there is a thing. Of course, they're fine. You know, you don't want to spook them. But I'm surprised there isn't a map for this capybara. People can say whether they've seen the Samba. It's the name, actually. Yeah. Seen Samba.
1: Samba Watch.
0: Yeah. Samba Watch, exactly so. And there we go. That's it. That's just worth reporting. So if you're in that area and you happen to spot what you think might be a muntjac when in fact is a capybara, I do believe you report to Marvel Zoo, Winchester Zoo, yeah,
1: mm-hmm,
0: let
1: mm-hmm.
0: them know you have seen
1: the little fella.
0: And ideally, film.
1: Yes.
0: Yeah.

0: that's Panda Dump there, across the line.
1: A story close to our hearts, of course, crop circles. And the first crop circles of the year are starting to come in. So the first crop circle of the year was apparently found on the 29th of April in Wiltshire. Dumbbell-shaped. It was found overlooking the man-made mound known as Silbury Hill, where we have visited in the past. I mean, it's okay. It's a bit boring. It's basically a dumbbell shape. So, you know, much of muchness, really, but it was first. And then it was reported that the second crop circle of the year had been found a few days later. This one was on a barley field on a farm in Wiltshire, depicting a five-pointed star comprised of circles and somewhat resembling the famous Michelin man. The formation is far more complex than the previous one. Now, there's a website called cropcircleconnector.com, which was started in the mid-1990s, and I don't think they've updated the design of their website, because it is very, very 1990s style, which is a refreshing change, I guess. But they do have lots of photos of crop circles and featured two most recent ones. And they also say of the second crop circle, no permission has been granted to enter the site. And it just says, a very old friend of mine has a neighbouring farm to the one where the formation is, and he knows the farmer very well. The farmer sent him a video from his tractor this morning and wasn't very happy to find the formation. He has notified the police because of insurance purposes, and he is in two minds whether or not to open up to the public, mainly because there may be more damage to his crops. So I have checked the Crop Circle Connector website for more crop circles since then, but there has been none seen or discovered. So those works of art or alien communications or freak weather phenomena, a slow start this year, but I'm sure as summer hits us, we'll encounter a lot more crop circles.
0: Yes. Usually about how many, usually quite a few.
1: There is, you know, a good 20 or 30 at least.

0: pieces there, Khalida. On that track, looking at the stranger side of the news. Well, a warning has been issued, and this is in France. The French police have issued a warning, telling people to look out for drunk animals.
1: Sorry, what now?
0: Particularly deer.
1: Oh.
0: Well, what has actually happened is that at this time of the year, certain plants have an intoxicating effect. Some of the buds on plants. Now, I have actually heard this before, to be fair. And what they're doing is they're eating them and knowing that they're going to become intoxicated and drunk, basically.
1: Oh.
0: And it's a bit sad, actually, because they're staggering around a little bit. And, of course, they're staggering around in the road. And that is the problem, isn't it? Mm-hmm. Right there. So, to be on the lookout. Now, does that happen in this country?
1: Well, I was going to say, doesn't this happen to bees?
0: Yes. No, it's actually very sad. Lime trees. Bees are attracted to lime trees at a certain time of the year.
1: Mm.
0: And then they get drunk. And they drop down. And they are dehydrated. And forever having to rush out, trying, they come en masse,
1: mm-hmm.
0: save them with water, moving them to a little bit of a water source. Now we have a thing there ready with stones in for them, and possibly a little bit of sugar and melted with a bit of water. Generally, it's best to pick them up. I've seen them pick them up, and they have drunk a little bit of water and put them on the flowers, the pollen.
1: Mm-hmm.
0: So at least they're somewhere. So. They survive, which is great to see, and it's in many. Some, of course, it's a bit too late. So, yeah, that happens. So it's animals, wild animals or insects are attracted to certain plots certain times of year. That's it. Anyway, that was it. Got to be looking out for that.
1: Yeah, you do have saved wildlife.
0: Absolutely. Now, I don't, like I said, I don't know if deers in this country, we have the same situation happening.
1: I don't know.
0: I shall look that up.

0: down South Alliftry on that track. There. I have looked that up. Apparently it's true. In this country it's autumn though. What? Which makes sense. Fermented. When things are fermented, fruits and berries. Common intoxicated UK wildlife includes thrushes, blackbirds, red wings. Sadly, they do get tipsy and sometimes can fly into windows. Now, vet agencies in the UK say they have actually diagnosed alcohol poisoning in wild birds in counties like Cumbria. And animals, mammals, badgers, foxes, hedgehogs, and sometimes muntjac deer binge on fermenting orchard fruits, which leave them uncoordinated or unusually sleepy. Right, makes sense. I thought I'd heard that.
1: Yes.
0: Right, there we go.
1: Right. Archaeologists reveal secrets of artificial island older than Stonehenge in Scottish Loch. This was a story in The Independent, which starts, archaeologists have used innovative techniques to reveal the secrets of an artificial island older than Stonehenge, discovering a large timber platform hidden beneath it. Right, this island on the Isle of Lewis, so an isle within an isle, appears to have been made of stone. However, University of Southampton researchers found that the timber was actually used for the structure rather than stone. So there are an awful lot of lochs in Scotland with these man-made islands, and in folklore books they're referred to floating islands because they do occasionally move around. But nobody knows why they're there, and it's been a bit of a mystery for some time, and to be honest it still is a mystery, if not even more so now, because archaeologists use this new technique and they now believe that some of the islands align with the date of 3500 to 3300 BC. So that does make these islands older than Stonehenge. And it's not an easy thing to build an island which floats.
0: No.
1: So we're looking at the one they're looking at was first established more than 5,000 years ago. Then around 2,000 years ago, another layer of wood and stone was added, and then 1,000 years ago, even more wood and stone were added. So this island's kind of evolved, but why? Nobody knows. I mean, there's bits of like old pottery and stuff on these things,
0: okay.
1: but nothing which means anything. So the pottery might just be a beaker that somebody dropped while visiting. So it is a mystery, and now it's even more of a mystery because it's now an old mystery, and old mysteries are a nightmare to try to solve.
0: Yes.

0: bloom. Can you imagine?
1: Wow.
0: And the event known as the death bloom.
1: Oh.
0: I know. Signals the end of its life cycle. They have been known to grow up to 20 feet tall. It's a strange one, isn't it?
1: It is.
0: They just bloom and die. That's it. Over.
1: Well, hopefully it doesn't release seeds. So
0: well, that's what I'm thinking. It doesn't say in this article, you'd think, wouldn't you? Otherwise that would be
1: it.
0: A goner. And it's just one of those strange things that happens.
1: But some plants, so when they mowed the lawn outside our... where we live, and one day the grass was just flat.
0: Yes.
1: And then the next day, the dandelions had like grown.
0: They do.
1: Several centimetres.
0: They're really tall. I know. They were at least, look, how tall is that?
1: Several centimetres.
0: I'm putting that at 30 centimetres. They shot up.
1: Yes.
0: At 30 centimetres, like overnight. Which is extraordinary.
1: Yes.
0: Yeah, it's amazing. Nature is amazing. Right, next track, but when we come back, we're going to be looking at...
1: Yes. Instead of cryptozoology.

0: Miracle of Sound there, Valhalla Calling.
1: We're going to be continuing our look at the A to Z of cryptozoology. I think we've now just hit

the letter N for places. So let's start off in Newquay, which is in Wales. This sea serpent found in the waters here was said to be 40 feet in length and reportedly took a liking to the local seal population, although the seals objected to the new arrival and their fleeing was an indication the creature was nearby. On the Isle of Harris, the beach there was home to some sea cows, which are basically mercows. So mermaids, merfolk would keep sea cows, which would occasionally come onto land and then go back into the sea. But these herds that emerged from the sea were prevented from returning by locals who moved to the shoreline to prevent the animals from going back to their underwater farmland. The sea cows, which strangely enough looked identical to regular cattle, spent the remainder of their days on a nearby farm. At Norbury, which is in Staffordshire, a man driving a horse and cart crossed this bridge one evening in 1879. A black creature with white eyes leapt from the bush upon the horse, causing the creature to panic and bolt. The rider used his whip to lash out at the creature, only for the whip to pass through the entity. The man eventually arrived home with little memory of how he managed to shake off the attack. Sharing the experience with another local man, the witness discovered that the creature was known locally as the man monkey and was supposed to live in the area. On the North Norfolk coast, the sea all around there was home to a sea monster which was spotted during the 1930s. One time it was spotted by a captain on a small boat. North of the Isle of Orkney, the Orkney Isles, the sea was home to a whale, but it had the characteristics of a boar, and this creature was seen throughout 1537. And then at North Ronaldsea, which is in Orkney area, there's supposed to be a selkie. There's a story that a man from the area, a farmer by trade, stole a selkie's seal skin and hid it, forcing the woman to become his wife. After many years of marriage, the selkie found her seal skin and ran off to the sea, never to be seen again. I cannot blame her in the slightest, and we'll come back with some more after this track.

0: Yeah, that track there, Lost on You, and the Artist Side LP.
1: We are back with the eighth set of cryptozoological places across the UK and sometimes beyond. Working our way through the letter N, North Shields, which is, of course, in Northumberland, the North Sea, although the sect area is not unknown. July 1945, after setting off from North Shields, the crew of a boat spotted what they believed to be a piece of wreckage floating in the sea. The sailors investigated and realised the object was actually alive and was the head and neck of a black creature. The creature swam away and dived, revealing a 9-foot-wide body. Northampton. Actually, this is Nottingham at Stonebridge Roads, close to a former factory in 2004. A local librarian, driving along the road at night, caught sight of a giant spider. She said the creature was over 60 centimetres and the legs and body the size of a dinner plate. The spider crawled across the road and disappeared into the disused factory, leaving the witness in shock. I hope it wasn't really a spider and it's just a misidentified something else. At Nottingham at Westlake, 1970s onwards, cryptozoologist Adam Bird reported fishermen believed a large creature to reside in the lake, around 15 feet, 4.5 meters in length, and resembling a salamander. At Snunton, which is in the Outer Hebrides, the area is reported to contain the grave of a mermaid killed in the early 19th century. It was found on the beach. Accounts stated the upper part of the creature was the size of a child, while the bottom resembled a salmon. In NW8 postcode, which is of course London, we have St. John's Wood, where in 1830 a strange entity was rumoured to frequent the surrounding area. Some reports said it wore chainmail, others said it was more bear-like. So an armoured bear? It's not very likely. We'll just start to touch on the O's. So we have Oban, which is in Argyll and Boots on the A85. In September 1965, two independent motorists reported a 6-metre-long legless creature along the roadside, which was grey in colour. One witness said it propelled itself along like a giant caterpillar. In Oban Bay itself, on the 18th of November 1873, a 100-foot-long, that's 30 metres in new money, black creature was observed swimming in the bay for around 15 minutes. A story, which may be a hoax, says that the same or similar creature was killed in 1877 and the locals dragged the carcass above the high water mark to use it as fish bait. And then finally for this week, we'll visit Oddingham, which is in Hampshire, where in 1972 several wild boars were seen running around the area during the autumn. And of course, back then, wild boars had not been reintroduced to the UK.

0: Well, that's Bjorka, of course, Bachelorette on that track. Girls, that we play Mount Kimble. Somehow, she's still here on that track. Well, we're going to be looking at those new words. I'm just going to check that because it sounded like James Blake. Oh, yes, he's on there. Yes, it's Mount Kimble, Don Maker, and James Blake.
1: Ah.
0: So I recognise the vocal. Okay, new words this week. Online dictionaries, the Cambridge one at that. And we have proof of humanity.
1: I'm going to guess that proving that somebody's a real person and not an AI.
0: Bingo. Yeah, that's exactly it. But it's confirmation that the user is a real person, not a bot. Because of what's happening amid rising fears over AI. And so much being AI now, literally. Everything. That, it seems that users can prove they're human and not robots by bringing advanced eye-scanning tech to an app. Now, Tinder's doing it seems. Other major platforms, such as video calling service Zoom, will be able to scan their irises to earn a proof of humanity badge attached to their profile or name.
1: It's science fiction, iris scans.
0: I know. And then we have Super Worker. Someone who produces more work. They're super productive using AI tools. Well, of course, you know.
1: Yeah.
0: But, up to a point.
1: But with a reduction of accuracy, of course.
0: That carry out tasks and act on their behalf. Person is coined the term super worker for how AI is amplifying what an individual can achieve at work. Yeah, the problem with this is people are forgetting how to write and spell because they're getting AI to do it. Because it's quicker, obviously. Of course, there's any checking, because as we know, it's not actually accurate.
1: No, not at all.
0: By any stretch of imagination. And also can over-punctuate, a bit like Word, both do it. So it's not simple, you can't just do that, but it is a thing and it has a place.
1: It does have its place.
0: Well, so there's that one. And then also we have for this week a grand annex, which is a term apparently coined now, and that is for self-contained living space for a young adult located on the same property as their parents' home, or a full nester, someone whose adult children are still living at home. So it's those then on the Cambridge Online Dictionaries for this week. Well, it's a bit boring, really, isn't it?
1: It is.
0: I've got to be honest. Got to say it. It's got to be said.
1: But I will use proof of humanity during the week.
0: Okay.

0: Yeah, Youngblood, that I Was Made for Loving You.
1: Ah, we have one of your It Happens to Me stories sent in. So if you are sitting comfortably, I shall begin. On the 12th of May 2010, at around 3 p.m, my husband and I visited the Tower of London during our honeymoon in London. We are from France. We spent the day exploring many famous tourist attractions, but nothing prepared me for what I experienced inside the bedroom of Henry VIII. As soon as I stepped into the room, I noticed a strong and unusual perfume filling the air. It was old-fashioned and unlike anything I had ever smelt before. Almost instantly, I felt the presence of a woman in the room. The feeling was so intense that I could not explain it, even to myself. My husband did not notice anything strange, but I felt deeply uncomfortable. Wanting to remember the moment, I took a photograph of the bed inside the chamber. When we returned home to France from our holiday, I looked through all of our pictures. As I zoomed in on the photograph from Henry VIII's bedroom, I noticed the figure of a woman standing near the bed, even though nobody else had been in the frame at the time. The closer I looked, the clearer the figure became. To me, it resembled Catherine of Aragon herself. Was this really a photograph of the wife of Henry VIII, or just a technical flaw, or a case of pareidolia? I guess we'll never know for sure.

0: Yeah, Hans Zimmer track there.
1: Ah.
0: Now We Are Free. And that is Klaus Badelt, Lisa Gerard there on your vocal, and Gavin Greenaway. Bit of a collab, a collection. Gonna look at some superstitions, shall we? Why not? From around the world. In Greece, it seems Tuesday, not Friday.
1: Sorry, what now?
0: Yes, is the unlucky one, the 13th, because in this country we talk about Friday, don't we? It's Tuesday. Apparently in Greece and in the Czech Republic, if you have a glass of beer and you're drinking it and you need a top up, apparently you should not pour a different type of beer into the beer that's already there, because bad luck will surely follow. In Latvia, it's bad luck to return home for something that you have forgotten. It's best to leave it, apparently. And in Belarus, it's considered bad luck to whistle indoors. And it's believed to whistle away all of your money.
1: Oh, that whistling is in a lot of folklore, isn't it?
0: It is.
1: Like whistling up a storm at sea.
0: Yes, that's right, yeah.
1: Well, I'm trying to think now.
0: Okay.

0: Lecter there with the track Ever.
1: Very good. We have a few headlines from the world of futurology, tomorrow's news today, stuff which may or may not be happening in the real world soon. So at CES 2026, physical AI and humanoid robots were major themes, with companies showcasing robots trained through generative AI simulations for industrial, home and medical use. But we've all seen that documentary, iRobot, so we know how that's going to turn out. Scientists have announced the discovery of 118 confirmed exoplanets using machine learning applied to NASA telescope data. And 45 of those nearby exoplanets are considered promising candidates for habitability, intended for future biosignature searches, according to the news. There's also, excuse me a second, scientists engineered yeast supplements that dramatically improved honeybee colony development, a potentially important breakthrough for food systems and agriculture, and we do need to save those bees. New research suggests global warming has accelerated since 2015, and that the 1.5 degree threshold could arrive before 2030 under current trends. That isn't so good, and that's about it for tomorrow's news today.

0: Yeah, there we go. That one, that was Cat Power. I'll Be Seeing You. Have we got time? Yes, we have. Just very quickly then, looking at our Victorian slang. We have for this week, sauce box, meaning the mouth.
1: Oh, yeah, of course. Yes.
0: We've also got shake a flannin. Why say you're going to fight when you could say you're going to shake a flannin? And then finally, we've got skiller malink, and that's being secret, shady, and doubtful.
1: Oh, very good.
0: Yeah, we're going to play out now on weather, and that's Coco Noir, WDL. We have been WSH, Beyond Reps team, looking at the weirder, 14 side of the news. Thank you very much for joining us. Be back next week. Have a fantastic week.
1: Until next time, we'll see you on the other side.

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1: If you drink a little, then drive, you risk losing your license. 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
1: 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Think.
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0: 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The following programme is a repeat from a previous broadcast, meaning some information may be outdated and we will not be able to receive live interactions. 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
1: You risk injuring someone.
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1: 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Think.
5: You probably think you're pretty good at multitasking behind the wheel. 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
8: Nothing like a good run at the coast, but I better head back. 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

0: Good afternoon, Ipswich. This was Aretha Franklin with Respect. I am Juan. You are listening to ICR 105.7 FM. And this is a very special space. I'm looking around this studio right now at a circle of incredible ladies. Hi, ladies! This is exactly what this show is about, women to women. Whether you are at home, in the car, or at work, pull up a chair and join our circle. We have got a lot to talk about today. Plus, we are going to listen to sad news. And Kim, she will tell us what is the sad news. Hi, Kim. How are you today?
1: Hi, Juan. Thank you. I do, and I don't like to kick the show off with sad news.
0: Yeah.
1: But, unfortunately, we have run out of funding for our woman-to-woman radio show.
0: This is very sad news. Oh, no.
1: I know. It's really sad. So, woman-to-woman radio is one of Future Female Society's flagship projects. It's been running off and on since 2017, and we've had a really good run of it. Actually, we've had funding now consecutively for about 2.5 years, but I've put in loads of bids, I've tried really hard, and we've just got to a point where we've run out. We've got some other bids in, so think positive.
0: Hopefully,
1: channel
0: positive vibes.
1: But we are going to have to take a little break from our weekly meetings, because we don't just come on air and do a live show, do we, ladies?
2: Yeah.
1: We do lots of stuff. We do podcasts.
0: Yes.
1: We go out and do recording in the community. We do festivals. We do all sorts of things. So what I'd like to know, what are some of your favourite memories of Woman to Woman Radio, just since you've been coming? And this isn't goodbye, this is just adieu.
2: So another beginning.
1: Does someone want to tell me one of their good memories from Woman to Woman Radio? Oki, what about you?
3: 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I'm more confident in speaking English, and even more I can doing a podcast, doing a radio show. It's really fun, and also the connection. So yeah, how about you, Emily?
4: One of my good points about Women to Women Radio will always be that helps boost my confidence. And to be fair, I wouldn't been class myself as a media person, but coming to Women to Women Radio, I got more confidence. I've been a producer, a presenter. I have gone and doing interviews, and I always enjoy just sitting and having a chat with the women. We're all from different cultures, we're all different ages, but we all still act like family here.
0: Yeah.
5: Thank you. I'm Mika. I love Woman to Woman Radio and the Future Female Society because we have the chance and to engage with a lot of new people and organizations and different charities, and the opportunity to meet all of them and have interviews and have fun and meet so many people.
1: Maria is looking very scared because I've told her she's got to go on the mic. What do you like about it, Maria?
6: Hello, it's Maria. I really enjoy this Women's Woman Radio. I come here with my daughter, now it's my sister, and the different ages and the families and the colleagues, and I enjoy

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1: What have been your best bits? What's been your favorite bit?
0: My favorite, anyway, because you come, you discuss different subjects here, but once sometimes you can go out. I remember once time we go to visit BBC Radio. I enjoy, had a good memory, and the pictures, and the lady was so beautiful. Yeah, thank you.
1: Thank you. And Rilda is looking very scared as well. Rilda, what do you like about Women's Woman Radio?
2: 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But engaging with my colleagues is different idea, but it's be put me more happy, more confident.
3: 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So everything, it was good with Women to Women Radio.
4: Oh, yeah. So, yeah, listener, can you, like you hear about our experience? So, yeah, we're not doing in the studio, doing podcasts or the discussion and live show as well in the studio. So we're supporting other community as well, giving a platform to the voices they need to support their event as well. Like we doing last time, we going to the event from a former high sheriff. It's Gulshan KMB. It's about Power of Prevention Hackathon. So we have a pre-recorded here. So let's hear it and check it out.
5: Okay, I'm Oki from Futures Female Society. I'm part of Woman to Woman Radio.
6: Okay, I'm Wendy from Women to Women Radio.
5: Hello, Gulshan. Yeah, I'm bad with the name.
7: That's fine. I'm not good with names either.
5: I'm Oki from Future Female Society, Woman to Woman Radio. Can you explain about this event?
7: Thank you. Yeah, it's a Power of Prevention Hackathon. And it's really getting, you know, our community sector, people from the statutory services, council health and so on, and even private sector organisations together to talk about how we do prevention. So many problems people have could have been prevented, you know, where people are worried about things or getting into criminality. That's kind of the extreme, but where they've got mental health issues, you know, they can't get their children to go to school, they're struggling with money. Those are all issues that are preventable if we took action to identify people and issues early on and intervened and supported. And that's the whole point of this.
5: What do you think? What make the people get trouble?
7: I think money has a lot to do with it, resources. But I think it's also, you know, where people have things like special needs. I think often that can affect their ability to how they function. I think mental health plays a big, big role where people with the difficulties, they can't see way out. Sometimes people are struggling with debt and we don't have enough resources to support them and help. There are organisations, and they'll be represented here, who help people unpick how to get rid of their debt and how to manage their budgets better.
5: Thank you so much for your time.
7: It's
5: and hopefully success in this event.
7: Thank you very much.
8: Hi, my name's Sarah Talbot. I'm from the Probation Service as a Health and Justice Partnership Coordinator covering Norfolk and Suffolk.
6: What have you gained so far from today?
8: Well, I've gained a load of partnership contacts that will help me kind of drive forward positive change and sort of partnership working for the Probation Service. What we aim to do is try and get people in the criminal justice system to get the healthcare, the mental health, the drugs and alcohol support that they need. So actually coming together today and networking has been really crucial to kind of drive that forward and influence change. But there's also a lot of stigma attached to people in the criminal justice system, so they don't always get the care or the service that they actually deserve and need because of maybe behaviours that they've done or and things that have gone on for them. So I just like to see more collaboration, more multi-agency working together, because we can't work in silo. People, we can't get the support that everyone needs from just one organisation. So, you know, better funding, more quicker, being able to get things in place more quickly. That would kind of be a start.
6: Okay, well, thank you very much. That was brilliant. Thank you, Sarah.
9: My name is Ranjot Singh. I'm a Sikh chaplain, cover 6 prisons, men, women, and juvenile prisons. So my main role is as a Sikh chaplain and a prison chaplain. I look after, you know, the prisoners from my faith and others as well. Being as a duty chaplain, just to provide them whatever they require to practice during the custody. Okay, and today's event, you know, it is beautiful event because I have attended many other events, you know, because I'm London based.
4: Mm-hmm.
9: So even in London, religious events, you know, I have attended. But this one is I'm finding very interesting because I can see, you know, the community is making efforts, you know, to make the community better. So my table was just about the integration of the ex-offenders, which is the part of my job, you know, so how we can support their life journey during in the prison custody. Mm-hmm. And when they are released from the prison, they are the part of the community and they will be integrated in the community. So we just need to work with them.
4: Thank you so much. Enjoy the event.
10: Yeah, I'm Emily Swinnard and I am a priest in the Church of England and I work at St Peter's in Stoke Park, Ipswich.
6: Can you tell me what you've gained from being here today?
10: So I came here today because I work with quite a lot of people with different mental health or social needs, and I really wanted to see what is going on around the county and how people are working together to try and change and help people in those difficult situations. And I've had a lot of hope, actually, in the conversations we've shared and the problems and the solutions that we're trying to work towards and put forward. It's been really exciting. Within our wider church community, there have been a lot of people with mental health difficulties, and they come to the church because they've nowhere else to go to get help, or they don't think that the people that they have gone to before are going to help them through bad experiences they've had in the past. And it's wonderful that they can come to the church, but I'm not trained in mental health support or help. I've done a mental health first aid course, but that's it. And I really want to work out how to help people better, who to signpost them to give them a better chance of recovery and full life, really.
6: Thank you very much, Emily. Enjoy your lunch.
10: Thank you very much.
11: I'm Sandy and I run the outreach for Bury St Edmunds Samaritans. We listen to people, we don't give advice, we don't judge, we're just there.
4: What do you think about this event?
11: It's good for seeing what other people do, sort of getting involved, being able to talk and getting our name out and seeing what else is going on within the county. It's really good.
4: Okay.
11: I think if we can all get together, we can all talk to each other. That's the biggest thing. And just learn what we need to do to help other people. I think that's really important. And being able to be here in this event where we can see what's going on.
4: Thank you so much for your time. Bye.

0: Lucky by The Genius. That song says instrument from Indonesia. It's gamelan from Java, and it's mixing with that electronic music as well. So yeah, next is Emily.
1: 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We are currently at 19 Tower Street. 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
3: Hi, I'm Joanne. I'm from Women to Women Radio. 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
4: 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We provide those services in three main areas of law: housing, family, and discrimination. We also do other stuff in between that's around supporting people to get just some initial advice to help them to know what their next steps are and if they actually have a legal issue at the root of their problems.
1: Hi, I am Emily.
5: Hi, I'm Lucy Davies. I'm the Housing Legal Aid Supervisor at Suffolk Law Centre. Well, Suffolk Law Centre has been in existence, well, I think for about 8 or 9 years, but it came out of ISCRI, which is the Racial Equality Council for Ipswich and Suffolk, and they were increasingly seeing people with legal problems and wanting to address it.
4: The reasons why we decided to set up as an independent charity providing legal advice and access to some legal representation was multifold. Partly it was because there was some huge changes to legal aid in 2012-2013. Now, legal aid gives people access to funded free legal representation, and that was cut through government cuts, and so what that meant was there was a shrinkage of services.
6: Would you help anyone who walks into the door, or they have to have certain criteria?
4: We don't help people based on either protected characteristics or certain criteria, but we are not, we're really available to people who cannot afford legal advice or don't know how to access it.
5: We only take on certain types of housing case, so it's not any housing law case, because we are constrained by legal aid funding. So there's only certain types of case. For example, if somebody has a housing conditions case, so they have problems in their house with damp or mould, a leak in the roof and things like that, we can only take it on if it's a danger to their health and safety, and we can only take it on to reduce that risk. So we can help that client to get their landlord to do the work to make their house are safe. But one of the main limitations of legal aid is that people have to be eligible based on their income.
1: I'm here with Julie Baker, and she is part of the discrimination law team.
7: Usually, you don't fit that criteria because that would be somebody on benefits with no savings, a very low income, and majority of the people we see are just over that threshold. They might have a part-time job, might be buying a house, for instance, and then they wouldn't fit the legal aid criteria. And then they would be offered, we call it a DAC appointment, a discrimination advice clinic appointment. So it's still free legal advice, but they would get half an hour, either telephone or face-to-face or Teams, whatever the client wants, and they'd be offered a half an hour initial appointment with either Richard or myself, depending on what the issue was and what we specialise in.
8: I'm Tarika, I'm the legal triage officer here. What we do is we have our inquiry forms, so when they fill those in, and we kind of do our triage meetings to see whether we can help or not. If we can help, we take them in, or otherwise we signpost them to other organisations that can get help.
5: I work in the housing law team, so we can offer advice to clients on if they're having their house repossessed, or if they're homeless and they need help from the council, or if they're living in poor housing conditions like damp and mould or problems in the house. We can offer legal advice and help them take their case forward.
9: Hi, yes, my name is Carol Ward and I'm a senior solicitor with the Law Centre, and I head up the family team. In the family team we do a lot of work with helping parents resolve disputes about what should happen to the children when they separate. We'll help them sort out where the children live and what contact they have with each other and that kind of thing.
7: I'm on the discrimination team. I've worked for the Law Centre in Ipswich for 7 years, first as a volunteer. We help clients on issues, discrimination issues, specifically the protected characteristics under the Equality Act. So that could be race or disability or sex or any of the other protected characteristics. I specialise in actions against public authorities, and that could be council, schools, police, and I have a special interest in actions against the police. I hold a Suffolk Constabulary to account for discrimination against clients in Suffolk.
10: I'm Solan, I'm from Suffolk Law Centre. I do the Legal Advice Clinic administration, and I've recently become paralegal.
11: What the thing when you're moving here, you enjoy this building?
10: That's a really nice question. Before we'd moved, actually, we were all quite excited. We still are quite excited. It's been really nice settling in as well and meeting new people. Yeah, as we were moving, it's quite, obviously, I think it's a stress for anybody. There was always the thing of, oh, where's my box gone? I need to find my laptop, and where's my pot pencils gone and everything. But we all get along very well, so we ended up finding our stuff and settling in really nicely as well. I really enjoy it here personally.

0: 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I love this song. Honestly, I don't understand, but I like the music and the way how he sings.
1: So did we.
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2: 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So one of our members recently had a baby. Mm-hmm. And in the same couple of weeks, we had several birthdays in the group. One was my son, and we like to celebrate just making memories. We're not so much into gifts. We all, of course, we love gifts, but memories are more important in the long run. Joanne, I know your birthday was.
0: Yeah, I had my birthday recently. It was amazing birthday because I celebrated with coffee morning with lovely ladies, and it was great birthday. And after that, I went home and I celebrated with my children, and they brought up me some chocolate flower. It was lovely birthday this year for me.
3: Yes.
2: Anyone else want to share how do you celebrate birthdays in your countries?
3: For me, it's not my country. Hi, I'm Oki. So yeah.
0: Hi, Oki.
3: You don't know who's behind me and the mic. So yeah, and my family, I'm celebrating birthday with my mom, my grandma, my niece as well. So we have the same date. So
0: that was nice. Yeah.
3: We're celebrating together with a big family, so it's a big celebration, big party actually. Oh, so probably Maria, can you share about your birthday?
1: Have you had any
4: was March, and my special one was 40. I went out with my family, my friends, and went to the pub. And the other some, I enjoy other some pictures and the dancing because I love dancing. Yes,
0: yeah.
4: Thank you.
3: Probably next time we can see your movie.
0: Yeah.
4: Yeah, next time.
5: I guess I got two really good ones. I guess my 7th birthday, because it was the first one that I spent here in the UK. And also my recent one, because it had been a while, but I was able to bring all my family together, and we had a good laugh. We had some food, we had some good laughs.
1: Nice.
0: That's nice.
1: My favourite one, I think, was when I turned 50 and I threw an FFS fest. Really, it was just an excuse to have a 50th birthday party, and we had live acts all day, we had female DJs all night, and and I got a tiny cake, and it was fantastic. So yeah, I love birthdays. Everyone deserves a special day, don't they?
3: Yeah.
1: Anyone else got a memory of a particularly nice birthday or great birthday that they had? Or
3: come on, Rilda.
6: Yeah, I had a great birthday, and it was 20, because it was in my country, in Africa. Come my family and my group of the church, because I was going to come in. It's a big birthday. I was very, very loving, because I was coming to, after this, come to Portugal for study. Yes, I loved him, never forgot.
1: Oh,
4: yeah,
1: that's nice.
4: That's nice.
1: Okay.
4: Hello, I'm Maria. We can't have a birthday without being born. And a few weeks ago, we had a lovely chat about birth and sharing our stories of when we had our children. One story in particular was very emotional. Emma, our social media event manager, sharing how her son was born prematurely. This is Emma's story.
7: So Emma, tell us a little bit about you. Actually, not a little bit. I would like to know more about your experience having your son.
8: Yeah, so mine wasn't the typical birth, and it was quite traumatic. So I My pregnancy was unplanned. I was on a contraception, so it was all a bit of a shock anyway. And I was at work one day in the office, and one of my friends said, "Oh, can I feel the baby kicking?" And I kind of thought, I haven't felt him kick for a little while. And I'd been really busy the day before. I was helping at a friend's child's birthday party, so I was rushed off my feet. And she was like, "That's not good. You need to call your midwife." And I was like, no, I've got, my placenta was at the front, so I didn't, they weren't strong kicks anyway. And she was like, "No, you really need to call your midwife." So I called I think it was the emergency line for the hospital. And they're like, "Oh, can you come in for a checkup?" So by this time, it was late morning, lunchtime, and I picked my sister up on the way to the hospital because we didn't live far from there. And they took me in, and they do all your normal checks, sort of your blood pressure and things like that. And they were like, "Your blood pressure's 200 over 140, oh, something high, like that." Yeah. And they're like, "You're at risk of a stroke. We need to monitor this." And I felt fine. When I tell you, I felt like as normal as I do, well, semi-normal, as I do today. Yeah. Like, I didn't have any symptoms whatsoever. And then they did sort of a urine sample, and it had protein in there, which is a sign of preeclampsia. And so they said, "Oh, we need to do some blood tests and things like that." So I was waiting at the hospital. Bearing in mind, I was still in my work clothes. I'd gone literally straight from the office. And they said, "Oh, you need to go and see the consultant." Went in, and from that moment that I sat down in that chair, it was a blur. I'm so thankful that I had my sister with me, because I was just staring. It's so strange, because when something traumatic like that happens, you almost feel like you're in a bit of a movie and you're watching someone else's life. And he said, "You're going to have your baby by the end of the week." I was 26 weeks pregnant.
5: 26 weeks.
8: Yeah, so he would have been 3.5 months early. Yeah. And I actually laughed. I went, "You're joking." Because I didn't believe a baby could survive that early. It never even crossed my mind that you could have a baby that early and they'd be okay. Mm-hmm. And luckily, my sister was on it. She was asking all the questions, getting all the details. But for me, I can't remember that conversation. Other than those words, "You're going to have your baby by the end of the week," I didn't know. I can't remember anything from that conversation. I think your mind just blocks it out. Mm. And then they said, "We need to send you upstairs to the delivery ward." And there's me thinking, "Oh, delivery ward? I'm nowhere near labour. Like, I feel fine." And so I went to get up out of the chair. I was like, "No, you can't walk. You need to go in a wheelchair." And at the time, I was like, "You're being so dramatic. Like, I'm
5: you're
8: fine.
5: Just feeling you're normal."
8: And I was like, "Why can't I just walk up the stairs?" And they're like, "Because your blood pressure's so high that if you're doing any physical activity, it's going to obviously increase it." So I went up to the ward, and then they're sort of jabbing steroids into me and putting cannulas in, and no one's telling me what's going on. And my sister's on the phone to my parents, trying to get in contact with them and trying to get hold of the baby's father. And they're like, "Right, now you need to go back downstairs for a scan." And I remember, luckily, the baby's father came up in the lift as we were sort of going back downstairs. And it was like, it was so surreal. I laid on that bed in the, sonography room? And the room was silent. And I was sitting there, I was thinking, why is no one talking to me? And I could hear the heartbeat, so I knew he was alive. And I was like, no one is saying a single word. I felt like I was in there for hours, and they were just scanning my tummy. And then they took me up, and they put me in a delivery suite. And then they had to give me this, I think it's magnesium, that they put through a cannula. And all I remember, it was it feeling like boiling water going through your veins. It like burnt. But it's some sort of, it's a drug that they give you to protect the baby's brain when they're born, which I didn't know at the time. And what I also didn't know at the time was that Ipswich Hospital don't cater for babies born below 28 weeks. And I was obviously only 26 weeks. So I was unaware that I'd then need to be go to a different hospital. But not only did they need a bed for me in HDU, they needed a bed for the baby. So they were trying to get onto all the different hospitals locally, and I ended up being blue lighted to Addenbrookes at about midnight that night. And the baby's dad, he got in the car and drove up behind the ambulance, but I literally hadn't even been home from work, so I had nothing with me. So I went up to Cambridge, and I was on sort of one-to-one monitoring, and they were like, "You've got severe preeclampsia, we need to deliver the baby because otherwise sort of I might not survive, the baby might not survive." And so they gave me all these drugs, monitoring, had scans. When we went for the scan, they said he's got about 20% chance of surviving if he's born this early. What would I want to do? And I was like, what do you mean, what do I want to do? And they actually asked me if I wanted to abort the baby. And I was like, that's my child. Like, it wasn't even a question. I couldn't even believe they'd asked. Like, if something happens, then it happens, but that's my baby. Like, so
9: we need to choose.
8: I had to choose. And I was like, it's not even a question.
9: Yeah.
8: Well, for me, that's my personal belief. But I then started to feel a bit better. So that was on the Monday that that all happened, the question and the scans and everything were on the Tuesday. And then by Wednesday sort of afternoon, I felt pretty good. So I felt fine. So the baby's father went off and went to the local shop, because again, we didn't have much with us. So went to the local shops and that. And I was like, oh, I'll go and have a shower. Had all my cannulas out and everything. I was like, brilliant. Went in to have the shower and I just got this pain sort of in the top of my tummy, sort of just below where your ribs are. And I almost collapsed. I had to pull the emergency cord in the bathroom. But my first thought was, I'm naked in the shower. I can't have people rushing in here and I'm naked. So I grabbed the towel off the side and managed to put it around me, because I was like, I'm not being embarrassed like that. They got me back to the room and they did all my blood pressure and it had all shot up again.
10: It's high.
8: So they had, yeah, really high. So they had to put me, it's called epigastric pain, was the pain that I was feeling. So I was then on morphine and all sorts of wonderful drugs. And I actually kind of knocked myself out for a bit, sleeping. So no one had heard from me for sort of 3 or 4 hours at that point. And the doctors come in, they're like, you're going to have your baby tomorrow. Like, at one point there was talk of trying to get me to 28 weeks, then to 30 weeks, because I was feeling better. And yeah, they just said, you're going to have your baby tomorrow. So I think it was about 11 o'clock at night, rang my mum. I was like, you need to get up here. I'm scared. Like, what's going to happen? I had to sign all the forms.
9: I think the panicking is making it worse, isn't it?
8: And it was just so, I think because obviously it was such a shock to hear the news to begin with. Mm-hmm. Then everything was okay. And then it went downhill again. And I was like, it's like a roller coaster.
9: Yeah.
8: And the next morning, I didn't know where I was on the surgery schedule, but because of how poorly I was, they took me down sort of late morning. Yeah. My mum didn't make it in time, so she didn't get to the hospital. And I just remember as well, I think it's funny, but being wheeled through to theatre, they whack my catheter box on the side of the door. My pee goes everywhere. I'm so embarrassed. Went all over the nurse's shoes. That was one of the one things I remember. And then went into theatre, and because obviously I was so poorly as the mum, and then obviously how poorly he was going to be when he was born, there were so many people in that theatre. Like, I'm not joking. To me, it looked like there was about 50 people in there. There was probably about 20, but it just looked so dramatic. And then obviously I'd have the epidural and do the cold spray. And that to me felt quite normal for a birth. But I then obviously laid on the theatre table, and I'd never even dreamed of having a C-section. I thought I was going to have this lovely, peaceful hypnotherapy water birth. And so this was all a bit like, ah. Yeah, it just felt like they were washing up inside my tummy when they took him out, and then didn't get to see him. He was actually born in his sack still, which is actually really good, apparently, for premature babies, because it's obviously so protective of their fragile little body. He came out and he wasn't breathing. He was floppy. They do think they're Apgar score or something, and he was pretty much not alive. I don't know how else to describe it. And they had to take him straight over to the resuscitator, and they had to resuscitate him when he was born, and then they put him straight on a ventilator. And so he was on life support for about the first 6 weeks of his life. They rushed him off, they take him straight to intensive care. I didn't get to see him at all. And then I started to feel quite poorly in theatre, so I had oxygen and everything on me, and I was out. I literally, at that point, I was like, I didn't care what happened, because I was so out of it. I said to the baby's dad, I was like, go with him. I was like, leave me, go with him. And although he wanted to be with me, but I was like, no, you need to go. And go start being a dad. Like, you need to go. And then by that point, I don't know how long I was in theatre, but I got taken back to HDU. And then my mum comes running and bawling her eyes out. And I was like, Mum, I'm fine. I was like, go and check the baby. And she was like, but you haven't even met your baby yet. I was like, I don't care, you're my mum, you go do it. I was like, I can't get there. So I didn't meet him until about 2 days after he was born. And in that time, he was on life support. He'd had a blood transfusion. He had so many lines coming out of him. And he weighed 1.6 pounds. He was 630 grams. literally tiny. When I first went to see him, I said he looked like an alien. I couldn't describe what he looked like.
9: I think a baby.
8: He's obviously
9: like
8: fully formed, but it just reminded me. I don't know if you, when I was at school, you used to have them little alien babies that you grew in the little bed. Yeah, and I just thought because his eyes were still, his eyes were still few shut. They hadn't opened, and he was so tiny, and you could see his sort of veins through his skin, and it was just, I was a bit like shocked, but I was still on so many drugs because I was still so poorly, and they'd taken me through on the bed because I couldn't even get out of bed. Yeah, it was surreal. It was like I was watching, and even talking about it now, I don't feel like I'm talking about my life. It was just so out of this world. Like, I can't even, there were so many ups and downs while he was in ICU as well, sort of trying to get him off the life support, and then he couldn't breathe, so then they had to resuscitate him and put it back on. He's had feeding tubes. I had to express, and no one had taught me how to do it, and they gave me, because obviously it was so early, my milk hadn't come in either, so I was given this tiny little syringe, and they were like, come on, put a little drip in here, and I was like, a drip? I was like, how's that coming out of there? But he's now almost 10 years old.
7: Oh.
8: Yes, and he's getting taller and taller. He's taller than my sister, actually. But when I went to see him, like my best friends and that, they were like, oh, like, describe what he looks like. Like, so, and the photos didn't do him justice of how small he was. And I was like, his toes are the size of a grain of rice, and his foot was the size of like a £1 coin. And I was like trying to really like compare him to stuff. I think it needs to be spoken about. I hadn't ever,
2: yeah, I think so.
8: I didn't know any premature babies. I didn't know sort of what his life would look like or sort of anything like that. He has got SEND needs now as he's got older, but apart from that, sort of physically, he's as strapping as any young lad.
7: He is very energetic as well.
8: Considering what he could have gone through, his main issue was his breathing, and I think we were actually really, really lucky with how lightly we got off with what could have gone wrong.

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15 minutes past the hours of 2 o'clock. Sunday the 17th of May. Next weekend, bank holiday weekend. How you doing? How you feeling? Daddy Skipper J.

Then NZK will be taking over. Take you down to 6 o'clock. Kicking off the show with the voice of Jeff Reedy. Time is slipping away. Number 2, Beres Hammond. On the same rhythm. Over you. Number 3, we had Freddie McGregor.

0: Sweet, sweet reggae music. That is Skipper J. Ipswich Community Radio. The Kitchen Massive. What are you cooking up this afternoon? We got all the garden crew, all those in the garden. Working crew, all those working on a Sunday. Daddy Skipper J in the studio. Let's go.
1: Yeah, my name is Sarah Mainberger, representing for Missile Sound. I don't know. Skipper J, big up yourself every time.

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1: Tell me why are you scared?
0: And on Saturday, yesterday in Great Yarmouth, wedding settings.
1: I'm so threatening. Why are you scared of me?
0: Big up all the team down in Great Yarmouth.
1: Only try.
0: Thank you for your invite.
1: Why?
0: You know, big up DJ Echo all the way from.

Big shout going out to Skipper JRJMJKJ, IJTJ, and Nanny Smurf. Love Mama. Shy girl, big up yourself. Get you play Mr. Vegas, walk it down. Or UB40. In the meantime, between time, we squeezing off Sanchez.

Nigel, big up yourself, Father Benji. Hold tight. Big shout going out to Trevor. Trevor and Jane, logged in. Hi, Skipper J. Big shout out to Shai Gyal, Riley Mason, Keen. Love you all. From Mum and Nanny Smurf. Big shout out to H and Dizzy. Love Mum, Nan. Roger, Roger, big up yourself, logged in. Lady V, big up yourself. Don't let's say a shout out to Mr. R.

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1: No.
0: On the down low. What a voice, what a talent.
1: I love all the things.
0: You're on the Ittrich Massive. Big up yourself. Ittrich Community Radio. Information, technology. What's happening in and around the Ittrich town. In 20 minutes time, 3 o'clock on the dot. We tell you about the Sickle Cell event

the hottest female reggae artist in the UK. From the Badlands. Don't say Badlands, we talk at Birmingham. She goes by the name of Claire Angel. And this one is called Fly Away.

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105.7 FM, Skipper J, Sunday afternoon, 2 o'clock down to 4, need to say no more. Who remember this one? The Run Run Rhythm revamp, Stingray

0: saying, well done on your stats.
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0: Kian Goron, Skipper J, it's your

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1: Can't go round it, just can't go round it.
0: In the meantime, gonna say a big shout going out to the Wright family. No. Iceman, big up yourself.
1: Been down, apologize. 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
0: how. 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
1: Lying with a beautiful woman right next.
0: We got all the media crew here in Ipswich. The media house crew, Skipper J.

week. It's all about the City Splash, the biggest event for the bank holiday weekend as far as reggae, dancehall music is concerned. City Splash, Brixton, Rockwell Park. Who's going to headline City Splash is going to be no other than Mr. Beres. Beres Hammond in the UK. That's right, Beres Hammond at City Splash.

Johnny B. Got that Kwame Satson, fully equipped. Rubber ranks, big up yourself. You got Jada Kingdom, of course, the Queens of Lovers Rock, Janet Kay, Cal Thompson. 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

presents a variety show in aid of World Sickle Cell Day, which of course is taking place on Friday, the 19th of June. That is the World Sickle Cell date. 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Starting, well, the show starts 7 o'clock till 9.30. Then afterwards, there'll be a dance till midnight. Doors open at 6.30. 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Adults on the door. Y'all got to pay more. £12 on the door. So check out the Sickle Cell team here in Ipswich. Elaine, hold tight, Jenny and the crew. Keep up the good work. Keep it going.

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Memories, eh? Anyway, we're back. 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Early bird tickets, £10. I believe they're all sold out. Standard ticket is £15. It's going to be more on the door. What a lineup. Skipper J in the evening time alongside Father Red Oz. And you know who we've got in evening time? We've got live show. We've got the Darren Prophecy. And we've got the big upcoming artist, the Rara. Then outside, we've got Mark Anthony and Isaac. It's a father and son combination. Yeah, and soulful reggae. We've got the combination between DJ Echo and DJ Shati. One of the hottest combinations here in Ipswich. Later on inside, finishing it off, we've got DJ 17 and his younger brother, DJ Sims. That's the full Missile Sound crew all in one arena. It is part two of Missile Sound 40th anniversary. Remember we did part one, Easter. This is part two. And it could be a Caribbean all day party. In the autumn, we've got the big one. The official Missile Sound Daddy Missile 40th anniversary celebration, celebrating 40 years in the music industry. It's a long time. So log that in your diary. No, don't log it in your diary. Go and get your ticket. Saturday, the 6th of June. Nacton, we're coming. Every time we touched on in a Nacton, it's always jam session. Yard kitchen, the right kitchen. Everything is finger licking. They will be doing the food on the day. Yeah, as we slowly approach Windrush here in Ipswich. Kicking off the Windrush celebration Saturday, the 20th of June. Matsy and Leah, Ipswich Windrush High Society. Gotta say hi because they're on a higher level. And that's taking place, Lancia Park. It's an all-day event kicking off from 12 o'clock. Yes, there will be a parade starting from Lancia Road Car Park and coming right round onto the main field. The Birmingham crew, the entertainers from Birmingham, the DJs, artists, they are coming back to Ipswich. It's an annual event for them. So big up Shati and the crew. Who are they bringing with them this time? The after party, Reminisce Entertainment, teaming up. And that will be taking place at the Golden Hind, Saturday the 20th of June. So Lancashire Park, during the daytime, then the after party back at the Golden Hind. That's the Windrush celebration. You can check out Matsy with his Windrush display in Cellmakers here in Ipswich Town up the stairs. Go and check it out, have a talk with him. He will give you more details, give you more information. In the meantime, between time, we're talking about National Windrush Day, which is on the 22nd of June. Don't matter what day it falls on, it's the 22nd of June. Why is it? That's the day that the Windrush ship came here to England and docked in Essex on the 22nd of June. So Monday, the 22nd of June, there'll be National Windrush celebration all over the UK and here in Ipswich. Suffolk Windrush team will be hosting alongside Ipswich Borough Council on the Cornhill. Suffolk Windrush celebration. Yes, big stage, big sound system, market stalls. We've got female artists, Cherise Phillips. We've got Nero Dimenti. We've got the Steel Band coming from out of town. And we've got ICR FM, the team, broadcasting live from the Cornhill. Dan and the team, big up yourself, NZK. So if you can make it,
on the Cornhill for National Windrush Day. If you can't make it, let the elders know. Let the Windrush generation know. Let your mum, grandparents, granddads. Let your parents know. Just let everyone know that, yeah. Cornhill, big stage. The mayor will be there to open it up. National Windrush Day. Reggae Land Festival can't come quick enough. Can't wait for Reggae Land. Friday, the 31st of July. Saturday, the 1st of August. Sunday, the 2nd of August. 3-day festival in Milton Keynes. Milton Keynes, we're coming. Skipper J, looking forward to

0: and many, many more artists. Beanie Man, Morgan Heritage. Big lineup as per usual. Jamaica's independent celebration at Reggaeland Festival. So I believe Skipper J, I won't be doing my radio show that week, would I?
1: Yeah.
0: Skipper J, he won't be doing his radio show on the 2nd of August. Reggaeland Festival. That's where Skipper J will be. That's where Daddy Turbo will be as well.

And if you love a bit of soul, you can catch Soul Legacy Saturday the 4th of July down in Claydon at the Greyhound, courtesy of Dean. He's on a radio show station tonight at 10 o'clock. He will tell you more about it. DJ VIC, Dean Hurd and the team, Soulful and...

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1: Where's the party's at? Don't forget next week, bank holiday weekend, Sunday, right here, Skipper J. Two-hour showcase. 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Non-stop dancehall, energetic reggae show next week, Sunday. For all those who love the old school bashment and up-to-date dancehall. That's how we drop it next week. Bank holiday Sunday. Spring break, meaning the school's gonna break up as well. Spring break. I love spring break because that means summer is next. Are you ready for summer 2026?
0: When you're ready anytime.
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0: coming up at 4 o'clock. Legend, NZK, Soul Boy Sunday. Coming up at 6 o'clock, another legend, Bopper Ranks, Sounds of Freedom. 8 o'clock, another legend, Daddy Turbo. Then 8 o'clock, I should say then 10 o'clock, another big legend, Dean Hurd. We love Sundays on Ipswich Community Radio.
1: Yeah, my name is Sarah Mean Virgo, representing for Missile Sound. I don't know. Skipper Jet, big up yourself every time.
0: Yeah, the new one coming from Buja Bantan. It's called The Butterfly.
2: Aye, baby.
0: Hear this. Yeah, to Buja.
2: Well, anyhow, you make a feel butterflies. I'm gonna love you for life.
0: Big, big tune.
2: Pretty lady.
0: Gonna be one of the biggest tunes over the carnival season.
2: Coming on this.
0: Yeah,

0: It's coming like the old original Bujo Bantan, don't it?
1: No case load, heavy enough, man, why apply? Enough of them
0: on the old school rhythm.
1: It's the connection, you're my selection. Asterisk John, stand up at attention.
0: I'm once again, Skipper J. Yeah, big shout going out to Skipper J, RJ, MJKJ, LJTJ. And Nanny Smurf, love mama, coming from Shake, yeah. Can you play Mr. Vegas, Bock It Down, or UB40? I'll tell you what I can play. Mesh, Marina, on the Kutchy rhythm, Juoka Smoka.

0: Yeah, under the voice of Protege. Collaboration with Damian Marley.
1: The world burned down.
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0: 20th of June, the National Windrush Day on the Cornhill, Monday the 22nd of June, right here. Ipswich Community Radio, broadcasting live from the Cornhill.
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0: Monday the 22nd of June, looking forward to that one.

Don't forget your cat, Skipper J, energetic. Skipper J, the Golden Hind. 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Saturday, the 6th of June. Check it out, look in the WhatsApp, check it out on social.

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Yours truly, your favourite stroke warrior, NCK, in the hot seat, till 6 p.m. this evening, and I'm having myself a Soul Boy Sunday. Many thanks to One Skipper J for holding down the last 2 hours. You can catch him each and every 2 till 4 on a Sunday afternoon. Week. But right about now, it's all about the soul music.

rare and soulful deep house and soulful house for your delectation. But kicking off as we mean to continue that record never gets old, does it? 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

Boy, Nick Challenger Cabay with a K. Or you can contact the studio through the ICR Plus app. Just open up the app, click message to studio, fill out the message box and click send. It is as simple as that.

Dude, let's play you this. Richard T. Bear. Never, never gonna let you go. Back to 78 for this one. When I finally get to you.

you're locked in, locked on to NTK. And he's having himself a Soul Boy Sunday. Till 6 o'clock. That was Deluxe from the Dream or Reality album from 94. Really nice album. You should check it out if you're able. Right, got all the usual features to today's show. Got the Virgin Excursion coming up in a few minutes' time. Got the Rubber Dub Corner at 5. And we have got the House Breakout from 5:30 onwards. Here's Isaac Hayes. And Dionne Warwick. Ooh, and their cover of Earth and Wind and Fires, ooh, Can't Hide Love.

0: Some classic two-step for you there.
1: Yes.
0: Kevin and Earn.
1: Lady, you might find someone good.
0: Give a love a one more chance. It's always worth doing, isn't it? Right, now it's time for the Bersian excursion. Regular listeners will know the deal. We have some new listeners. The family is growing each week. So to you guys, the basic concept is I feature one song, play two different versions by two different artists, often in two completely contrasting styles. What have I got for you this week?

is Night and Day. And first up, we played the original from Albie Shaw. A little shout out to Tyrese on that one. And we followed that up with the Wayne Wonders version. Both came out about 1988, I do believe. Right, let us flex, let us roll, let us continue. Going all boogie-fied. Till five. Kicking off with this from 85, Atlantic Star.

Love Is On Our Side album. From, I believe, 82. Nothing Can Hold Us Back. And that's the same album that spawned arguably his biggest hit,

You're locked in, locked on to ICR. For a Sunday afternoon, me, myself, your favourite stroke warrior, NTK in hot seat, keeping you company till 6. And that was Jeff Floyd from 84, Don't Leave Me. Keeping it nice and 80s until 5 o'clock. Then we have the Rub It Up corner. Then about 5:30, we have the house breakout to take us up to the end of the show.

That's Norman Dozier from 86, I do believe. And whether Norman is a relation to Lamont or what sort of relation is, your guess is as good as mine. Right, I got an event to tell you about. Sunday 24th of June, Bar 21, St Nicholas Street, Ipswich. I think it's an all-day affair. DJs on the day. DJ Easy T from Reminisce and DJ Daddy Turbo, who's on at 8 o'clock tonight on the radio in attendance. So that's Sunday the 24th of June. Just have to check the date there. Sunday the 24th of June, bank holiday weekend. Oh, wasn't aware that was a bank holiday. You live, you learn. Here's a bit of Japanese 80s soul for ya. Mitsuko Hori. And her track, Weekend Night.

0: Angie Lewis from the Just the Two of Us album, that is entitled Closer Than Close. Right, I'm going to send this one out to Henry at the controls on the London Ends, Gavin Page, Dana O'Neill, and my dear nephew Marcus Dawson, stateside. Welcome along. We have got coming up, well, there's me till 6, 6 till 8, Bopper Ranks, 8 till 10, Daddy Turbo, and rounding things off in fine style, Dean H with Groovology, the session. That's the way we do for a Sunday evening here on ICR. But right about now, reggae time. Three pieces on the hill and gully rhythm. First up, this.
1: Yo la quiero a ella.
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0: and ICR will be there broadcasting the proceedings live between 12 and 4:30 in the afternoon.
1: Good when I shot now.
0: I'm getting excited about that.

Right, ICR. Talking of dates, as I was a few minutes ago, we will be attending the Suffolk show this year. It's not this week, next week, the 27th and 28th. I will be with the crew on the 27th, the Wednesday the 27th. So Stoll Stepping will be a pre-record that Wednesday. I've never been, you know. I'm looking forward to it.

Right, we played you Better Way by T Natty. Now this, finishing off the reggae, rap-a-dub corner, whatever you like to call it, with Atana. Can't go wrong with a bit of Atana, can you? I'm here till I'm here till 6 o'clock, which means I'll have 30 minutes left, so let's make them count. Time to house it up. Back to 96 for this one. Back a mere 30 years in time. Seems amazing to say that, doesn't it? Sun Kids featuring Chance. Little Louis Vega. Kenny Dope Gonzalez. Collectively known as the Masters at Work. On the mix for this one. Rescue Me.

0: right, backtracking for you. Back a mere 23 years in time for this one. Copyright presents The Movement featuring Brian Chambers. We Get Up.
1: Here's what I'm talking about.
0: And before that, back to 96, of course, Quincy Jones. Get you down. Moose Tea on the mix. Full stomp.
1: Amazing grace. A
0: tune that doesn't get played on the radio or out nearly enough in my book.

hold tight. Don't forget, coming up at 6 o'clock, Bopper Ranks. 6 till 8, The Sounds of Freedom. 8 till 10, Daddy Tobo is in the building with his reggae and dancehall link-up show. And 10 till midnight, Dean H rounds things off with Groovology, The Session. And if you like this style of music, and why wouldn't you, do join me every Saturday evening at midnight down till 3 a.m. Sunday morning for 3 hours in the mix for State of House.

Flex. Inside, a bit of jazzy house magic. Lego! Jazz Morphosis, the groovy sax mix. Well, it couldn't really be called anything else, could it?

If I said, you'll never guess who this is, you would probably guess because of his distinctive voice. It is indeed Prince. 17 Days. East Coast, a love affair, a mix no less. Right, don't forget, and I never mention this enough, the ICR Plus app. Big alone, 17 days. If you haven't downloaded it yet, why not? 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So at 1 second past six, yeah. That's right, you heard, 1 second past six, yeah. If you're craving a bit, little more NCK on your life, you can open up the schedule page, open up the Sunday page, scroll down to my rather handsome photo, and click play. Do it later, because we've got great shows lined up for the rest of the night, and I wouldn't want you guys to miss out on them. Time for one more.

Right, that is about the size of it from me this evening. We've featured one Masters at Work remix on today's session, so why not play it with another? Janet Jackson, Go Deep, the Masters at Work Thunder Mix. Many thanks to everyone who got involved with the show today. 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I'll be back on your radio, Lord willing, this Wednesday 2 till 5. Soul stepping. I'll be back on your radio Saturday at midnight for State of House. And I'll be back for one more fun, frolics and frivolity. Try saying that three times. 4 till 6 next Sunday afternoon for more Soul Boy Sunday.

0: 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Dean H 10 till 12 with Groovology The Session. And with that, dear listeners, I'm out of here. See ya.
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You hear? ABBA Original.

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Yes, it's that time again. Time for Culture and Roots, Roots and Culture 105.7. But first I must say a big shout to NZK. And a big shout to all ICER FM DJs and presenters. Most of all, a big shout to all the listeners locked in. Big love to you coming from I. Whether you listen local or worldwide. Big respect. So this evening, as usual, we start the show with a little bit of revival. Then I'm going to ease into a tribute to Max Romeo, one of the great legends of roots reggae music who recently passed away. I'll be playing some of his tracks this evening. And as I said, he's one of the great legends of reggae music, roots reggae music.

Yeah, so as I said, I'm just easing into the vibes with a few little instrumental dubs. And these are some Lee Scratch Perry and Upsetters production. But this one actually features the melodic vibes of Augustus Pablo. Track before this was called Rocky Road Dub. And this particular track here is entitled Pride.

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2: Yes, so as I mentioned, tribute to Max Romeo. And right now I feature the first track entitled Watch the Sound.

0: Me, Nine Finger, the rent agent.
1: Yeah, so this evening I pay tribute to the great Max Romeo, who was born the 22nd of November, 1944. And recently passed away the 11th of April, 2025. So we got to pay tribute to these great legends.

Yes, and that was a track entitled Rent Crisis. This one's entitled People Get Ready. Max Romeo.

0: Yes, Max Romeo, who'd been in the business for about a good 50 years.
1: You must be mad. I saw you talking to yourself.
0: Yes, producing, singing, touring, recording music.
1: Every day. I saw you walking on the street.
0: And a few years back, I was fortunate enough to meet him and see him perform at an event in Norwich.
1: It won't be this way forever. No, it won't. It won't be this way forever.
0: And I got a short interview, which I'll be airing a little bit later on in the show. But for now, just taking the vibes. And enjoy.

Yes, Max Romeo says, run Babylon. Yeah, so if you just tuned in, you listen to the Sounds of Freedom on 105.7. Paying tribute to Max Romeo.

Run, Babylon, run. Yes, Max Romeo. Yes, and this next track I play is one of my favorite tracks from Max Romeo. This one is called Let the Power Fall on I. So right now I'm just running some of the older tracks from Max Romeo, you know. This one released around about 1971.

Yes, I was informed that particular track there was used by one of the political parties back in Jamaica when it was produced. Powerful song. Right now, this one's entitled Mr. Chatterbox.

Big shout going out to our silent listeners. Every man and big up our regular listeners of the Sounds of Freedom on 105.7. Every man to know. Rastafari. Rastafari. Every man to know. Yes, Max Romeo says, every man got to know.

Yes, as we celebrate these great musics, productions from Max Romeo. That was entitled Every Man Got to Know. This one here is entitled Sinners.

Yes, when tune nice, what do? We play it twice. Vice of Max

Yes, and ain't that true? If we could all live together, what a wonderful place it would be, you know? Yes, the vibes of Max Romeo. Birth name, Maxwell Livingston Smith, but we know him as Max Romeo, you know? Born the 22nd of November, 1944. But recently passed away on the 11th of April, 2025. So this evening, Songs of Freedom, we pay tribute to this great artist. Next track I play is entitled Selassie Forever.

0: Yes, so I got to give a big shout going out to Nick. Also shout out to Don.
1: Praising mankind. Praising mankind.
0: Yes, Nick, thank you for the technical advice.

0: Yes, a track entitled Praise to Mankind. All right, no, I say, like I said earlier on, I'm featuring the vibes of Max Romeo, who was born in St. Anne, Jamaica. Left home at the age of 14 and worked on a sugar plantation outside Clarendon before winning a local talent competition when he was 18. This prompted a move to the capital, Kingston, in order to embark on his musical career. And obviously from then onwards, it was all uphill, you know. And now we get these great musics from Max Romeo. Right now I'm going to play a little interview. An aerial interview which I had with Max Romeo, because like I said earlier on, I was fortunate to meet him one day at an event in Norwich a few years back. So yes, Max Romeo.
1: So first, if you just introduce yourself still.
2: Yeah, my name is Max Romeo and I'm here for Bupa Rankin show, seeing Roots Rock Reggae. Yeah.
1: A long time me about your music still.
2: I hear you. I've been around.
1: Warren of Babylon.
2: Yeah, I'm sure.
1: Iron Shirt.
2: Young
1: man.
2: Yeah, and, you know. Roots Rock Reggae is the key to the whole reggae structure. You know, it's Roots Rock Reggae is a true reggae. Glorifying Rastafari. Reggae is a vehicle to glorify Rastafari. Roots Rock Reggae, should say. Seeing, and it's got me there for 55 years. I don't divert.
1: See.
2: Rastafari all the way. Yeah, man.
1: So just a couple of questions still. Who was your kind of biggest inspiration when it comes to the music still, the reggae music?
2: Well, it's Dirk Morgan, I would say. Yeah, man. Yeah, Dirk Morgan really inspired me, you know. People like Dirk Morgan, Jimmy Cliff, Ken Boo, John Holt, none of them times. The whole Studio One arena, although I never worked for Studio One yet, but them inspire me, you know what I mean? And you have the R&B man, them like Fats Domino, you know, Roscoe Garden, even Elvis Presley. These guys me listen to get me inspiration from earlier time. Mm-hmm. Yeah, man.
1: See him. So, who was the most... the popular artist that you kind of perform with? I know it's probably many.
2: You know, I perform with the best of them. I perform it up to Elton John's. Perform with Snoop Dogg, Rolling Stones. I perform with so much people. Yeah, man, in the reggae arena, reggae is a family and the world have to get together at times, you know. Mm-hmm. Maybe not at one time, but, you know, yes. Right now, me on the road with Ecom House and Big Youth and Liquor Eye, and it's an inspiration, you know. It takes me back to the days of reggae. 60s, 70s, 80s, you know what I mean?
1: Mm-hmm.
2: Yeah.
1: The most famous show, most memorable show that you ever done?
2: Yeah, why so much of them? But I would say Brockwell Park was one of them. Mm-hmm. And Isla White, you know. A lot of memorable shows, but in France, you know, all over France, you know, mm-hmm. It's hard to differentiate. Tell you one, you know, mm-hmm. It's a lot, to be honest, it's a lot.
1: Okay.
2: I always packed them in. I've never played to an empty hall, you know, all my time on the road.
1: You always carry a positive vibe.
2: That's right.
1: From time, yeah. Oh, and so one quick question for the youth, them coming through nowadays. What would you say for them, still?
2: Well, what I would tell them is that, like I tell them all the time, overnight success don't come overnight. It's a struggle. Mm-hmm. And the song we record today, look for benefit from it 15 years after. Mm-hmm. Because one sell two, two sell four, four sell six, and it go on until you sell a million.
1: Bill. Yeah.
2: So, time is a master. Mm-hmm. You take time and grow. Don't rush it. Mm-hmm. The get-rich-quick thing don't work. Mm-hmm. You die. Mm-hmm. So to stay alive, take it easy like I do. 55 years on the road, I'll be 75 in November. I don't hide my age. I feel good at 75.
1: You're looking good. Okay, yeah. So Max Romeo.
2: Yeah, man.
1: Yeah, give thanks for the inspiration.
2: Every time, yeah. Virgin. Yeah, man.
1: Okay,
2: respect.
1: Bless you.
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Yes, War in a Babylon, mixed by the great Lee Scratch Perry and back by the Upsetters. What a combination. Also, this one features the Upsetters with the voice of Max Romeo, entitled One Step Forward. Yes, 1976, such a great era for reggae music, roots reggae music.

0: Yes, 1976, such a great time for good music, you know. So that was a track entitled One Step Forward, Max Romeo and the Upsetters.
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0: So we still continue to pay tribute to the great Max Romeo.
1: I said we're numberless. Mm-hmm. We're numberless. Hey. I said we're numberless.
0: And I do believe this one was produced by the great Ashaka featuring the voice of Max Romeo.
1: Numberless.
0: Entitled Numberless.

Yeah, so right now we're playing some more up-to-date tracks from Max Romeo before he passed away. That was entitled Numberless. Right now I'm going to move into the dub, produced by Jashaka. But I must give a few shout-outs. I want to say shout-out to Hayden Carr. Also big up Pops. Shout-out to Grock, Mark Marcos, Michael Graham, Latana. Also big up Herb Chant, Judith Goldsmith. And also shout-out to Garvey Abs, BFG, Chris Sedin. Also big up to the one like Redaz and Stuart McLeod. And I must say much respect to each and everyone who made it down to the Kingfisher yesterday evening. To celebrate the life, or to celebrate the nine night of Philip Grimes. Respect each and everyone.

Yes, as we stepped up wise, must give a shout out to Papa Goosey. Also big up the one like Dan. Shout out to Super Marky. Also shout going out to Ruben. Must not forget the one like Zed.

0: our listeners locked in. I hope you're all enjoying your weekend. And just chilling and relaxing with no stress.
1: And it's him who I worship.
0: Big chung from Maxro.

0: So this evening we dedicate the show to Max Romeo, who is no longer with us physically, but his spirit will live on through his music.
1: Run to the rock to hide yourself.
0: Yes, his spirit will live on through his music forever. So we got to pay tribute to such a great artist who's influenced many people. Influenced, inspired, uplifted.
1: La, la, la, la.
0: Yes, the vibes of Max Romeo.

Yes, why you want to tell Jesse? And that's taken off the album Perilous Times. And I do believe Lee Scratch Perry and the Upsetters are the backing for that. Well, Lee Scratch Perry was on the mixing desk and the Upsetters band were running the track, you know. Yeah, so don't forget the 4th of May, you catch Freedom Sound at Alexandra Park. Gates open from about 12 down till 6. There were many different stalls by different merchandises. There'll be children's rides. So it's a good community day. And different food stalls also will be there. So a good family day out, the 4th of May at Alexandra Park in Ipswich. And don't forget, reggae down by the riverside, taking place at the Steamboat Tavern. And that is the 17th of May with Freedom Sound System. We will again have good music. DJ Easy T will be there playing music alongside myself. The food plug will be supplying the food on the day. What does it say? Selling the food on the day. And doors open from 2 p.m. until late. So make the date and don't be late. That is the 17th of May. Freedom Sound at the Steamboat Tavern. Right now, Max Romeo says, wake up your people. Wakey, wakey. Don't be asleep in this time. Too dr-

The music of our artists' roots, music which we call history. Because without the knowledge of your history, you cannot determine your destiny. The music of our artists' roots.

released 1977, a track entitled Melt Away. Moving on, this one's entitled Great Day. Still, we feature the vibes of Max Romeo. Tribute to this great artist.

Yes, and this one's entitled Great Day. Produced by Jashaka. And he was another great legend within the reggae roots, reggae scene. I would say one of the greatest sound system operators ever. Yes, with this track here, working alongside Max Romeo.

Yes, the next track I play is taken off the album Our Rights, and it is entitled Freedom. And I do believe this will be the last track for me this evening, as the time is fast approaching 8 o'clock. So I'm going to say now a big thank you to each and everyone who listened in. I hope you full jive the vibes. And you can catch I again here next week from 6 until 8 with more Roots and Culture. As we come to bless the airwaves with positive vibration every week. So until then, you take care and look after yourselves. Don't forget to keep it locked though for Daddy Turbo. And following on from Daddy Turbo, you got Dean H. So 105.7, don't touch that dial.

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1: That's right, Dan Turbo's in the building. Another Sunday evening. And you're locked in to ICR FM, your community station, which brings the best of the best. Got lots of good music coming your way. Also, dates for your diary. Everything. So keep it locked to ICR FM.

keeping the airwaves alive with the Rooster Culture and the Conscious Vibes. And if you want to keep me company, go onto the socials. It's all about the soulful vibes of reggae music, all right? There's one Peter Spence taking the cover of the Bob Marley

that's come from the one Maxi Priest. Track taken off the album. This is coming out at the end of summer.

Also, want to big up the air fryer crew. Locked in, locked on. You want to big up your friend, your brethren. All you have to do is link on the socials. Go to Daddy Tubba page on the Facebook. Get on board the vibes right now.

Also later on, we got enough dates for your diary. So trust in me and forget both them. They don't also, big everyone who come down to the Thomas Wolseley now, you know, last night. This is just between me and you. Please don't. Just holding the vibe. For too long will be too late. Big up to one Ben. Oh, yeah. Big up yourself every time. Oh.

And it's all about the silhouette. A track done with the one Dennis Brown back in the day. Also a day for your diary. This coming bank holiday. It's all about bar 21. With the one Tony Reminisce. And yours truly, Daddy Turbo, will be in the building, all right? With some nice vibes. So that's the place to be this coming weekend, as it's bank holiday. No work on Monday. So come enjoy yourself. Let your inhibitions run away with you, with the vibes, all right? That's bar 21. The Sunday soul session, all right?

0: 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It's all about Reika.
1: Oh, my darling.
0: Nothing happens before time. It's all about nice vibes. Around town, also online. ICRFM. Catch her on this one.

that's the one. Nigel Israel. Give him a listen. 12 to 1, right here on ICRFM. With the uplifting soul vibes.

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0: And it's all happening.
1: Love has
0: no color. At Reggae Kitchen.
1: One love
0: on June the 6th. All kicks off, 7 p.m. It's all about the party vibes with soul, reggae, Afrobeat, UK garage. And it's also a bar extension. That's happening on June the 6th, all right? Kicking off at 7 p.m. And that's Mandy's birthday. So be up to my niece. Is that a combination?
2: Yeah.
0: The one

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0: I have to take you back in time with the one, Janet Lee David.

Bayon Club, Halifax Road in Ipswich. And if you went last year, you're in for a treat, I'm telling you. Jamaican Independence, the 62nd anniversary.

About the soul session. Bar 21. Yours truly will be in the building alongside one Tony Reminisce. Emotions, yes, this coming weekend.

0: A non-day for your diary. The World Sickle Cell Day is happening on June the 3rd. June the 19th. That's Friday, June the 19th. All at Westcote Ward Social Club, 74 Victoria Street in Ipswich. Several artists will be appearing live on Friday the 19th. The Westcote Ward Social Club. So make sure you get your tickets for this one.
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Don't mess around, okay?

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And that's the 20th of June. Kicking off at 11 a.m. and continuing till

Don't Catch These Vibes and more. This coming weekend at the Soul Session, Bar 21, St. Nicholas Street, Ipswich. Daddy Turbo be in the building. Catch a ride in this one.

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Sound of Sweet Melodies on ICR 105.7 FM. Kicked off the Hefster, Heavy D, and the boys. Ain't heard nothing yet in this one. Reworked One Everywhere, you are Michael Jackson.

Indeed. Pop on and take. 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James Brown. Always got time for some funk. In the session. Before this, Trombone Shorty. Jazz Biscuit. For your ears.

Second track from De La Soul, Pain, featuring Snoop Dogg. Before that little mashup, Destiny's Child.

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1: Oh yes, it certainly is ICR FM. And welcome to Andy's Eclectic Rock Show here on ICR FM, with me, Andy T, with you for the next hour with an eclectic mix of rock music. And I'm going to start the show today with the Psychedelic Furs and Pretty in Pink.

Well, that was the Psychedelic Furs there with Pretty in Pink. And I hope today finds you healthy and happy. And it's a bit blustery out there today, but not as bad as it is up north, apparently. And I'm going to continue the show today with Paul Westerberg and Dyslexic Heart.

Well, that was Paul Westerberg there with Dyslexic Heart. And coming up now, I've got Aerosmith with Living on the Edge. I feel like I'm living on the edge sometimes. Living on the edge of insanity, that is. So here we go.

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2: 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And now I've got for you Julian Cope with Trampoline.

Well, that was the Red Hot Chili Peppers there with Californication. And it's that time in the show that I like to call New Music, New Bands. And this week's featured band is a band called Shadow Smile. I've got a few words about them here. Sheffield's rising stars of alternative metal, Shadow Smile, return with their new single, Signed in Blood. This is the self-titled track from their crowd-funded debut album, expected to be released later in the coming months. Produced by Daniel Jeffrey and mixed by James Pinder of the Wild, in brackets, the Wild Hearts, While She Sleeps, Malevolence, at Treetop Studios in the UK. The single provides an explosive taste of things to come from the British outfit, featuring Conan McGovern on vocals, Adam Smith on guitar, Ethan Goble Todd on bass, and Joe Fletcher on drums. After 8 successful self-released singles, Signed in Blood shows Shadow Smile have channeled their varied influences, ranging from contemporary acts like Bring Me in the Horizon and While She Sleeps to the stadium-filling sounds of Metallica, Def Leppard and Queen into, hang on, just change page, an accessible yet defined take on, metal. Perfect for the 21st century as part of the overarching concept album about the seven deadly sins. Signed in Blood is written from the perspective of Mephophysalis, I don't know if I've said that right, and sees the listener begged, taunted and bribed into selling their soul. This acts as a metaphor for the way in which people are guilt-tripped into the following social trends and often turn their back on their own core values for prizes that simply aren't there. Lead vocalist Conor McGovern comments, "We wanted this song to be a modern take on songs like Sympathy for the Devil by the Rolling Stones, where the listener is being told why they should forget their morals and join the dark side. Those songs have always been a lot of fun and fit perfectly with the dark shadow imagery." It was independently released on the 13th of Jan this year. Signed in Blood is available on all major streaming platforms. And without further ado, here is Shadow Smile with Signed in Blood. Just

Well, that was Shadow Smile there with Sign in Blood. And as I say, they're this week's featured band on New Music, New Bands. And if you're in a band or you know someone in a band and would like to get some free airplay on my show, you can get in contact with me in a couple of ways. You could email me at andyseclecticrockshow@virginmedia.com. 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And you could also contact me through my Facebook page, which is Andy's Eclectic Rock Show. And just drop me a couple of lines and I'll see what I can do about getting you played on the show. And I'd just like to say hi to a few people listening out there in the real world. We've got Vicky Neal over there in Sydney, Australia, lucky person. We've got Mary over there in California, USA, lucky person. We've got Joe over there in Florida, USA, lucky person. We've got Roger over there in West Ipswich. We've got Lou in Chantry. We've got my mate Colin over there in Chantry as well. We've got another friend of mine, Barry, in Lowestoft. We've got my mum and dad over there in Stoke Park. We've got my wife Susan and little dog Ernie listening there at home in West Ipswich. We've got another friend of mine, Chris Paul, listening over there in West Ipswich. And also John Ray in Great Yarmouth. And you're all welcome, and I hope you're enjoying the show. And coming up now, I've got Squeeze with Pulling Muscles from a Shell.

Well, that was a squeeze there with Pulling Muscles from Michelle. And the next song I'm going to dedicate to my wife, listening there at home with my little dog Ernie. Hopefully he's not being too much of a pain today. And it's The Clash and Should I Stay or Should I Go?

Well, that was The Clash there with Should I Stay or Should I Go? And as I say, that was dedicated to my wife Susan, listening there at home with my little dog Ernie. And coming up now, I've got the Rolling Stones with Start Me Up.

Well, that was the Rolling Stones there with Start Me Up. And unfortunately, it's time to start me to stop. I've just looked at the clock and unfortunately, yes, old Mother Time has caught up with us again. And it's time for me to get locked up, put in the back of that police van and taken back to the asylum for another week. But don't worry, I'll be back here next Friday at 12 doing this same thing again. And just like to mention that coming up after me today will be Chris with Phobos Villas for your avant-garde mix. So all it remains for me to do now is to say goodbye and finish the show. I've got the Wonder Stuff with Merry Go Round.